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11: River City's weather. Here's a look at your forecast. Cloudy skies expected tonight with a chance of rain showers. Lows level off around 60. Winds out of the northeast, 5 to 10 miles per hour. Chance of rain showers tomorrow. High temperatures reach up to 76. Overcast skies. And that's your updated forecast. I'm meteorologist Paul Frombly. Get the latest weather updates online at minnesotadailyweather.com. Currently 72.
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7: Here's a look at your forecast. Cloudy skies expected tonight with a chance of rain showers. Lows level off around 60. Winds out of the northeast, 5 to 10 miles per hour. Chance of rain showers tomorrow. High temperatures reach up to 76. Overcast skies. And that's your updated forecast. I'm meteorologist Paul Trombley. Get the latest weather updates online at MinnesotaDailyWeather.com. Currently 72.
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7: Here's a look at your forecast. Cloudy skies expected tonight with a chance of rain showers. Lows level off around 60. Winds out of the northeast, 5 to 10 miles per hour. Cloudy skies expected tomorrow. Chance of rain showers. High temperatures reach up to 76. And that's your updated forecast. I'm meteorologist Paul Trombley. Get the latest weather updates online at MinnesotaDailyWeather.com. Currently 71.
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6: 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He will drift right up in front of Tyler Reddick and take that number two spot.
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8: River City's weather. Here's a look at your forecast. Cloudy skies expected tonight with a chance of rain showers. Lows level off around 60. Winds out of the northeast, 5 to 10 miles per hour. Cloudy skies expected tomorrow. Chance of rain showers. High temperatures reach up to 76. And that's your updated forecast. I'm meteorologist Paul Trombley. Get the latest weather updates online at minnesotadailyweather.com. Currently 71.
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8: Here's a look at your forecast. Cloudy skies expected tonight with a chance of rain showers. Lows level off around 60. Winds out of the northeast, 5 to 10 miles per hour. Cloudy skies expected tomorrow. Chance of rain showers. High temperatures reach up to 76. And that's your updated forecast. I'm meteorologist Paul Trombley. Get the latest weather updates online at minnesotadailyweather.com. Right now, 68.
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10: Here's a look at your forecast. Cloudy skies expected tonight with a chance of rain showers. Lows level off around 60. Winds out of the northeast, 5 to 10 miles per hour. Cloudy skies expected tomorrow. Chance of rain showers. High temperatures reach up to 76. And that's your updated forecast. I'm meteorologist Paul Trombley. Get the latest weather updates online at minnesotadailyweather.com. Right now, 68.
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11: Here's a look at your forecast. Cloudy skies expected tonight with a chance of rain showers. Lows level off around 60. Winds out of the northeast, 5 to 10 miles per hour. Cloudy skies expected tomorrow. Chance of rain showers. High temperatures reach up to 76. And that's your updated forecast. I'm meteorologist Paul Trombley. Get the latest weather updates online at minnesotadailyweather.com. Right now, 68.
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2: 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I'm Chief Warrant Officer 3, Tressa Markwart from Brooklyn Park. 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
7: 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He will drift right up in front of Tyler Reddick and take that number two spot.
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9: River City's weather. Here's a look at your forecast. Cloudy skies expected tonight with a chance of rain showers. Lows level off around 60. Winds out of the northeast, 5 to 10 miles per hour. Cloudy skies expected tomorrow. Chance of rain showers. High temperatures reach up to 76. And that's your updated forecast. I'm meteorologist Paul Frombly. Get the latest weather updates online at MinnesotaDailyWeather.com. Right now, 68.
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11: River City's weather. Here's a look at your forecast. Cloudy skies expected tonight with a chance of rain showers. Lows level off around 60. Winds out of the northeast, 5 to 10 miles per hour. Cloudy skies expected tomorrow. Chance of rain showers. High temperatures reach up to 76. And that's your updated forecast. I'm meteorologist Paul Frombly. Get the latest weather updates online at MinnesotaDailyWeather.com. Currently, it's 66 degrees.
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7: Here's a look at your forecast. Cloudy skies expected tonight with a chance of rain showers. Lows level off around 60. Winds out of the northeast, 5 to 10 miles per hour. Cloudy skies expected tomorrow. Chance of rain showers. High temperatures reach up to 76. And that's your updated forecast. I'm meteorologist Paul Trombley. Get the latest weather updates online at MinnesotaDailyWeather.com. Currently, it's 66 degrees.
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8: Here's a look at your forecast. Lows dip down to about 60 overnight under overcast skies with a chance of rain showers. Easterly winds 5 to 10 miles per hour. Chance for showers Thursday. Daytime highs approaching 76. Overcast skies. And that's your updated forecast. I'm meteorologist Paul Trombley. Get the latest weather updates online at MinnesotaDailyWeather.com. Right now, it's 66 degrees.
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3: 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Christopher Bell did a good job of slamming on the brakes.
4: 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He will drift right up in front of Tyler Reddick and take that number two spot.
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7: River City's weather. Here's a look at your forecast. Lows dip down to about 60 overnight under overcast skies with a chance of rain showers. Easterly winds 5 to 10 miles per hour. Chance for showers Thursday. Daytime highs approaching 76. Overcast skies. And that's your updated forecast. I'm meteorologist Paul Trombley. Get the latest weather updates online at MinnesotaDailyWeather.com. Right now, it's 66 degrees.
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10: Here's a look at your forecast. Overcast overnight with a low of 60. Winds out of the east around 5 miles per hour. Daytime highs approaching 76. Thursday, chance for storms. Chance of thunderstorms. Thursday night, lows around 63. Mainly cloudy skies. And that's your updated forecast. I'm meteorologist Paul Frombly. Get the latest weather updates online at MinnesotaDailyWeather.com. 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
7: River City's weather. Here's a look at your forecast. Overcast overnight with a low of 60. Winds out of the east around 5 miles per hour. Daytime highs approaching 76. Thursday, chance for storms. Chance of thunderstorms. Thursday night, lows around 63. Mainly cloudy skies. And that's your updated forecast. I'm meteorologist Paul Trombley. Get the latest weather updates online at MinnesotaDailyWeather.com. Currently 64.
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10: Here's a look at your forecast. Overcast overnight with a low of 60. Winds out of the east around 5 miles per hour. Daytime highs approaching 76. Thursday, chance for storms. Chance of thunderstorms. Thursday night, lows around 63. Mainly cloudy skies. And that's your updated forecast. I'm meteorologist Paul Trombley. Get the latest weather updates online at minnesotadailyweather.com. Currently 65.
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7: Here's a look at your forecast. Overcast overnight with a low of 60. Winds out of the east around 5 miles per hour. Daytime highs approaching 76. Thursday, chance for storms. Chance of thunderstorms. Thursday night, lows around 63. Mainly cloudy skies. And that's your updated forecast. I'm meteorologist Paul Trombley. Get the latest weather updates online at MinnesotaDailyWeather.com. Currently 65.
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10: 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He will drift right up in front of Tyler Reddick and take that number two spot.
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12: River City's weather. Here's a look at your forecast.
13: Lows dip down to about 60 overnight. Under cloudy skies, winds out of the east, around 5 miles per hour. Overcast, Thursday, chance of thunderstorms. High temperatures reach up to 76. Chance of thunderstorms, Thursday night, lows around 63, mainly cloudy. And that's your updated forecast. I'm meteorologist Paul Trombley. Get the latest weather updates online at minnesotadailyweather.com. Right now, it's 64 degrees.
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8: Here's a look at your forecast. Lows dip down to about 60 overnight. Under cloudy skies, winds out of the east, around 5 miles per hour. Overcast, Thursday, chance of thunderstorms. High temperatures reach up to 76. Chance of thunderstorms, Thursday night, lows around 63, mainly cloudy. And that's your updated forecast. I'm meteorologist Paul Trombley. Get the latest weather updates online at MinnesotaDailyWeather.com. Right now, it's 64 degrees.
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11: River City's weather. Here's a look at your forecast. Mainly cloudy overnight with lows around 60. Easterly winds around 5 miles per hour. Cloudy skies expected Thursday. Slight chance of thunderstorms. High of 78. Chance for storms Thursday night. Lows around 63. Mainly cloudy skies expected. And that's your updated forecast. I'm meteorologist Paul Trombley. Get the latest weather updates online at minnesotadailyweather.com. Right now, it's 66 degrees.
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4: River City's weather.
5: Here's a look at your forecast. Mainly cloudy overnight with lows around 60. Easterly winds around 5 miles per hour. Cloudy skies expected Thursday. Slight chance of thunderstorms. High of 78. Chance for storms Thursday night. Lows around 63. Mainly cloudy skies expected. And that's your updated forecast. I'm meteorologist Paul Trombley. Get the latest weather updates online at MinnesotaDailyWeather.com. Right now, it's 66 degrees.
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10: River City's weather. Here's a look at your weatherology forecast, brought to you by Ag Country. Cloudy skies expected today with a slight chance for storms. Daytime highs approaching 78, easterly winds 5 to 10 miles per hour. Chance for storms tonight, 63. And that's your updated forecast. I'm meteorologist Paul Frombly. Get the latest weather updates online at minnesotadailyweather.com. Currently, it's 64 degrees.
11: Shut up.
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5: 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Christopher Bell did a good job of slamming on the brakes.
6: Ty Larson flexing his muscle in a big way. He will drift right up in front of Tyler Reddick and take that number two spot.
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8: River City's weather. Here's a look at your weatherology forecast, brought to you by Ag Country. Cloudy skies expected today, with a slight chance for storms. Daytime highs approaching 78, easterly winds 5 to 10 miles per hour. Chance for storms tonight, 63. And that's your updated forecast. I'm meteorologist Paul Trombley. Get the latest weather updates online at minnesotadailyweather.com. Currently, it's 64 degrees.
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3: Fox News, I'm Gianna Gelosi. President Trump announced Iran allowed an American citizen wrongly detained to leave the country, calling it a gesture of goodwill by Iran on Truth Social, but strikes continue.
4: Iranian authorities claim to have struck U.S.-linked targets across the region in Jordan, Kuwait, and Bahrain. The United States military has itself completed another six-hour wave of strikes. Separately, the U.S. fired on and disabled an unladen oil tanker, which we're told was attempting to sail towards a blockaded Iranian port.
3: It's Fox's Jonathan Savage. Canadian wildfire smoke across the U.S.
5: Think Detroit, Pittsburgh, New York, Boston. This is taking you from Thursday all the way into Friday, down towards D.C. Obviously, those winds can shift the wildfire smoke in pretty drastic ways, but do expect to see rounds of this smoke kind of moving across the mid-Atlantic.
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17: River City's weather. Here's a look at your forecast. With considerable cloudiness today and some scattered showers, a few thunder showers possible. Highs about 78. Chance for scattered showers tonight, 63. Chance for scattered showers and thunder showers Friday, mid-80s. 61, partly cloudy Friday night, 84 on Saturday. And that's your updated forecast. I'm meteorologist Paul Trombley. Get the latest weather updates online at minnesotadailyweather.com. Right now, 64.
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6: And now on this summer morning, it's the Bob and Sherry Show.
7: It's the gateway to the weekend. Woo-hoo! It's the gateway to the weekend. Yeah. Hey, everybody. Yeah.
6: Good morning. Good morning. Good morning.
7: You guys. Okay, so after Morons in the News, we're gonna have a classic throwback Thursday comedian clip. Mitch Hedberg, one of Max's very favorites. Mm-hmm. We're gonna talk a little bit about imposter syndrome. We're gonna hear from a man who says, "I'm a time traveler, and y'all are getting real close to something real crazy." And we're actually gonna hear in his own voice him telling us what it is he's all about. But first, before we do anything. I am broken out in goosebumps. Like the coolest little like synchronicity, like ooh, reality is so strange kind of thing just happened. So we all before the show starts every day, we kind of chat. How's everybody doing? Lamar, you know, we find out what Lamar cooked for dinner. We get an update on everybody's families and stuff. And Max was telling us that his alarm clock went off and disrupted a dream that he was having, and Max begins telling us about this dream, and that's when I broke out in goosebumps, because last night, before I went to bed, I was reading this really interesting article, and it was all stuff I didn't know about Elton John, and songs that he'd written or co-written or composed for other artists and never performed himself. And, you know, I just always assumed that Elton John and Bernie Taupin were their own, like, closed universe, right? Mm-hmm. They just only work together. But no, it turns out that Elton John wrote a whole bunch of songs, including a whole bunch of songs that you know really well, including this song, which is about a dream.
6: Sherry. I was today years old when I found out.
7: When you learned this?
6: When I learned this.
7: I
6: never knew this.
7: He wrote this for Ann and Nancy Wilson, and it was on their album that came out in the somewhere in the mid-1980s. So here's Max over here going, "So I dreamed that." Tell everybody what you were dreaming about, Elton John.
6: So this morning when the alarm went off, I was having a dream that I was on stage sitting at a grand piano facing Elton John, who was at a grand piano, and I was going to sing three songs, and I was asking questions about when do I come on, when do I go off, what do I do, and he was like, "Oh, don't worry about it, I'll take care of it." You know, and usually I have the actor nightmare of I'm about to go on stage and I don't know my lines. In this case, I knew what I was going to do. I wasn't afraid of it. And it was a really cool dream right until the moment that the alarm went off.
7: And so imagine, Max, now put yourself in my shoes. I'm over here like, wow, I didn't know that Elton John wrote like "Let Me Be Your Car" for Rod Stewart or "I Don't Feel Like Dancing" for the Scissor Sisters, or "These Dreams" by Heart. And then there you are talking about dreaming going on stage with Elton John. We were having a cosmic, unconscious, subconscious mind melt.
6: Sherry, this trips me out that he wrote this song. I had no idea. This is one
7: of those. I've been beaming telepathic messages to my niece, Violet. Because I just know she's in there and we just can't communicate with her. But perhaps when I would, because she lives right next door to you, basically, Max. Mm. I think when I was beaming my telepathic mind messages at Violet, I hit you instead. And we had an Elton John dreamy songwriting mind meld. Let's try to do the lottery numbers next time, though.
6: Okay? Can we do something that's, you know, financially beneficial, useful? Sherry? I think this is really good. Listen, I love the goosebumps and all of that stuff, but really, cold hard cash, please.
7: What a great dream. I'm sorry the alarm went off. What a cool dream.
8: You know what scares me?
7: I wonder, what?
8: What scares me is I've been here this long,
3: If this just now begins to feel normal when y'all talk about this stuff. I guess I'm not even surprised anymore.
7: Lamar's over here going, maybe I should send some telepathic thoughts to Violet. I don't know.
6: That's when he was working at the Budweiser warehouse, Taterhead didn't come in and go, I'm getting some telepathic messages.
7: You know why Taterhead didn't? Because he didn't feel safe with y'all. He didn't feel like he could be his true Taterhead self. He needed a safe space. Elton John also co-wrote a song, a famous song that Judy Collins performed called Sweetheart on a Parade. I mean, who knew, right?
6: Who knew?
7: And now you do. Okay, we got morons in the news coming up. It's the Bob and Sherry Show.
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5: River City's weather.
6: Here's a look at your forecast. With considerable cloudiness today and some scattered showers, a few thunder showers possible. Highs about 78. Chance for scattered showers tonight, 63. Chance for scattered showers and thunder showers Friday, mid 80s. 61, partly cloudy Friday night, 84 on Saturday. And that's your updated forecast. I'm meteorologist Paul Trombley. Get the latest weather updates online at MinnesotaDailyWeather.com. Right now, 64.
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3: Hey guys, it's Annie from Forsyth, Georgia. I was just calling to tell y'all a story, Sherry, really you, because I always say we're sisters from another mister because so many things happen with us that are so similar and in the same kind of timeline. And this one's sort of bad, but I know you had recent accidents and hurt yourself. Well, I had an accident recently, like week before last on a Wednesday afternoon. I was taking my daughter to see a movie, and when we left, I didn't realize that she had fallen and hurt her hand. Well, she showed me her hand in the car halfway down the road and had a huge lump, purple lump on it. And it freaked me out, and I was like, oh, my gosh, we need to have an x-rayed because she said it hurt and all this. And so I said, well, let's pull into this urgent care and get it x-rayed, okay? We'll go to a later movie. Well, it torrentially had rained just before then, like torrentially rained. So we walked into the urgent care, and I was in front, and I took one step. My feet flew out from underneath me, and I flew in the air like a cartoon character.
4: No.
3: If I had had a dress on, they would have had a big show, but luckily I didn't. And I flew in the air, and I landed on my hand with my hand bracing me, and my kneecap came off and back on. So I have 3 broken fingers in my right hand and a torn meniscus in my left knee. And the whole thing was a big, huge ordeal. They were extremely rude to me, wouldn't help me up off the floor. There was standing water on the mat in front of the door with no wet floor sign. It was a mess. Anyway, the point is, now I'm in a cast for several weeks and can't swim or anything fun in the summer. It's extremely hot, especially in this humidity here. And my knee is going to have surgery. So, yeah, I feel you. I feel you, Sherry. These accidents have got to stop. We are accident twins. Bye.
4: Annie, you win, though. When you said my kneecap came off and went back on, I was picturing, you know, like Daffy Duck. You could see it, right? You could see the kneecap lifting and then slamming back. The broken fingers. And this was, look, we are a very like lawsuit happy society, but I have to say, girl, you're never going to have to work again if you handle this one correctly, because the fact that the floor was wet, it wasn't marked, and they left you lying there wouldn't help you.
5: Oh, yeah.
4: Guys, what do we think about this? What do we think about this?
5: I could represent on that one. I mean, I don't even have a law degree, and I think I could win that case.
4: You know, you would think, I've seen the TV commercial for America's most powerful in personal injury attorneys, and I can't remember the name of the law firm. Annie, I'm so sorry. I can't even imagine the pain of all of this. But that kneecap lifting up, slamming back.
6: As somebody who has hyperextended a knee where I watch the knee go out of joint and go back in, I can tell you, it is one of the most excruciating things you can imagine.
4: It's like a Saw movie.
6: It is.
4: Morons in the News is next. It's the Bob and Sherry Show.
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4: In Hall County, Georgia, the sheriff's office reported that they sent some deputies out to the home of Adam and Brittany Hollis, and they were there to serve a search warrant for drug investigation. Well, they found Adam and Brittany in a shed out back on the property, and the couple refused to open the door. It turns out that while Brittany was at the door trying to delay the deputies from coming in, Adam was busy inside the shed burning methamphetamine in a toaster oven to destroy evidence. I don't know how long it takes to destroy evidence in a toaster oven. Maybe he should have got an air fryer. I don't know.
5: Yeah, that's
4: what I'm thinking. So when deputies finally pushed through the door, Adam came at him with a running chainsaw, blades running at full speed. And then, in a rare clarity of moment, for the clarity of mind that Adam hardly ever has, he realized that he had brought a chainsaw to a gunfight, and he dropped the chainsaw immediately and gave up. Now, when they searched the property, deputies found a variety of drugs, including 23 grams of meth, 41 assorted pills like lazepam, Xanax, clonazepam, clonopin, and oxycodone. All of the drugs were packaged ready for sale. Now, in the home, they found a young child alone, no electricity in the house, all the floors, including the child's bedroom, covered in filth. And so they took the kid somewhere to get, you know, get a fostering situation. Now, the couple is in jail. They're facing multiple drug charges along with child cruelty. Now, listen, anybody that's thinking about going into this kind of work, to successfully sell drugs, people have to know that you have drugs to sell. If people know that you sell drugs, somebody is eventually going to tell somebody that tells the police. It's a bad business model. You just cannot sustain this. It just doesn't work out. I don't understand. I really don't.
5: It's the 1-2 punch of toaster oven chainsaw for me, though, with this story. Because what we have here is someone who's willing to be a criminal, right? But just doesn't have the juice or the mental fortitude to plan ahead. That's always disappointing. But then again, you know, how many of us have reached for the moon only to discover we didn't have the talent, you know, for the big leagues or what have you?
4: It's true.
5: And he gets credit for trying.
4: Yes. Yeah.
5: Believe it or not, we have the police knocking on another door, this time in Port Orange, Florida. Police responded to a disturbance, a 911 call. And when they knocked on the door, the person living there, Owen Kelly, who they ultimately arrested, did not want to answer the door and resisted it. And that's because behind that door was a lab filled with hazardous chemicals. He was making his own medications. And when you see this guy's mugshot, I don't know what to say about this man. Later on in today's show, we're going to hear from a gentleman who claims he's a time traveler who was part of a CIA experiment. But when I look at this dude's, Owen Kelly's, mugshot, I think the real time traveler is Owen Kelly, who left his audition for a Brett Girl hair commercial to go cook up meth in his kitchen. Because this is some hair like I haven't seen in a very, very long time.
6: Does it look like it's been conditioned, Sherry? Does it look dry with split ends?
5: No, or it's thick and healthy and full of body, as the commercials used to say, Rex. I just picture him tossing his head in a flirtatious manner at the detectives as they climbed over the hazardous chemicals. They had to put on their hazmat suits. They had to bring out narcotics experts, all to bust our man's home lab in Volusia County. We're seeing a change in criminal behavior in Florida. Folks are staying home now. Is it because they don't have the money to go out and commit mayhem? Remember when you'd be in Port St. Lucie, Max?
6: Oh, yeah.
5: And people would be climbing up flagpoles at the Waffle House?
6: Oh, yeah.
5: And now they're just home quietly cooking meth? Boy, times have changed.
6: Yeah. Better that than eating fresh produce.
5: Well, that's dangerous. Let's don't do that. It's the Bob and Sherry Show.
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18: I'm John Tesh, and coming up, I'll share the simple lifestyle changes proven to protect us from age-related memory decline next in today's Intelligence for Your Life Minute.
19: One of life's greatest mysteries has finally been solved. It's Spruce, the weed and grass killer that's safe for use around people, pets, and bees. When used as directed, spray the leaves for visible results in just 1 hour, and dead weeds in just 1 day. You spray, they play. Spruce, pet friendly, weed deadly. Find wherever weed killers are sold.
18: So Alzheimer's is apparently an illness that could be avoided by making lifestyle changes, according to Dr. Richard Isaacson, director of the Alzheimer's Prevention Clinic at Cornell. Here are the changes that are essential. Number one, we got to cut out processed foods. Every time we eat something that spikes blood glucose levels, like fast food and refined carbs, our hippocampus takes a hit. That's a big deal because that's the area of the brain responsible for memory and spatial navigation. Another anti-Alzheimer's tip, eat cold water fish twice a week. It boosts blood flow to your brain and reduces plaque buildup, a top cause of Alzheimer's. And then eat berries 3 times a week and enjoy a square of dark chocolate every day. Researchers at Brigham and Women's Hospital found that eating berries and dark chocolate on a regular basis delayed cognitive decline in seniors. It's all down to the flavonoids that keep brain cells functioning normally. I'm John Tesh with today's Intelligence for Your Life Minute.
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21: Here's a look at your forecast. With considerable cloudiness today and some scattered showers, a few thunder showers possible. Highs about 78. Chance for scattered showers tonight, 63. Chance for scattered showers and thunder showers Friday, mid-80s. 61, partly cloudy Friday night, 84 on Saturday. And that's your updated forecast. I'm meteorologist Paul Frombly. Get the latest weather updates online at MinnesotaDailyWeather.com. Right now, 64.
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2: Sherry, I would have to say, among all of us, you are the Airbnb expert. Would you agree with that, Max?
3: Oh, yeah, she is.
2: Yeah, she's Airbnb.
4: I'm in them a lot.
2: All the time. Yeah. Now, if you rented an Airbnb and you walked in and you set your stuff down and you just started taking in the decor, looking at all the different stuff, and there's a big picture on the wall, and you discover that it's a picture that has your family in it. You don't know these people. You've never talked to these people. You got no idea. Would you be freaked out?
4: Yes. This is like some of the crazy lore that I read on threads. I would think it was one of two things. I'm about to be murdered, or, but slowly, or they do this for every guest. They go on your social media. It's inappropriate, by the way, and creepy, but they go on your social media. They find a photo of you and your people or your dog or whatever, and they put it in that frame.
2: When I first ran across this, I was thinking the same thing. I was thinking like of a framed picture and everybody's standing there at the piano or somebody sitting in a chair and they're all posed for it. But that's not what this was. This makes a little bit more sense. It's still unbelievable that it happened. This is like at a beach. It's a long shot, either a drone, and I think the picture's old, so it couldn't be a drone. But somebody up at the top floor of one of the hotels or whatever looking down and taking this big picture of the beach. Well, it caught the family's eyes, and the one girl starts looking, and they're familiar with this beach. It's a beach that they go to a lot, I guess. And all of a sudden, she starts looking at the pictures, and she sees her brother. And then she sees her dad. And she can remember when they did this, and they've got the right color bathing suits on. She picked out her entire family. They're on the beach, and they were in this picture. And it is on the wall in this Airbnb. The lady would have no idea that she had their picture. You know, this is just a picture. And there's a ton of people in the picture. But all of a sudden, she was able to pick out. And she's got pictures in the article where she's pointing at her father and her brother and her mother and all this kind of stuff.
4: What's the odds?
2: The odds are ridiculous.
4: Astronomically against. Yeah. But every once in a while, you'll find a story where two people meet in college and they fall in love and they get engaged and their families introduce and people are telling stories. And it turns out that both families visited this one beach resort the exact week.
3: That's crazy.
4: At the exact same time. And they go get the family albums. Here's our trip to Cape May. Here's our trip to Cape May. Look, you guys, you don't remember playing with that little girl on the beach that day. But look, here's a picture of the two of you as children, and they grew up.
2: I'm getting cold chills. I'm getting cold chills.
4: It happens, doesn't it, Max? We see this every once in a while.
3: It does. Yeah. It's crazy.
4: But then, of course, it also happens that you check into the Airbnb, and there's your family on the wall, and you're never seen again, any of you. So life is like, what is it Forrest Gump said? That old box of chocolates thing.
3: Yeah.
4: It's the Bob and Sherry Show.
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1: So sweet. I love you guys.
2: 94.5. Fox News. I'm Chris Foster. U.S. airstrikes disable an oil tanker headed for Iran, defying a blockade.
3: It's a tanker flagged out of Curacao named Belma. U.S. Central Command says the tanker was headed toward Karga Island, Iran's primary oil export hub. The ship ignored multiple warnings. U.S. aircraft fired Hellfire missiles into the smokestack and disabled it.
2: Fox's Mike Tobin. Witnesses for and against Todd Blanche's attorney general confirmation testify in the Senate today. He spoke yesterday, top Senate Democrat Chuck Schumer.
4: The only thing today's hearing confirmed is that Todd Blanche represents only one client, an awful client, Donald Trump.
2: Utah Republican Mike Lee on Fox.
5: He once represented President Trump, but that doesn't mean that he can't serve as Attorney General of the United States. The fact is, they don't like President Trump. They want to smear anyone associated with him.
2: America's listening to Fox News.
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11: 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An update to the story from yesterday about open school board seats. It is for districts 1, 4, and 6. We previously only mentioned districts 4 and 6. Filing must be completed in person at the main district office, the Lake of the Woods School. Office open Monday through Friday from 8 a.m. to 4 p.m. Final day of filing is July 28th at 5 p.m. $2 must be given at the time of filing. Exact change is required. You also must provide proof of residence at the time of filing. In state news, a pedestrian in the hospital with life-threatening injuries following a collision with a Bemidji police car early Wednesday morning. According to the police chief, the incident occurred a few minutes after 1 a.m. on Wednesday when an officer traveling northbound hit the pedestrian who was wearing all black. He's been identified as 36-year-old Michael Brown of Duluth. One report indicated that the injured man may have been under the influence at the time. Minnesota State Patrol is leading that investigation. Unofficial runoff numbers in from yesterday's Red Lake Nation election. Tribal Chairman incumbent Darrell Seeke Sr. won with 1,944 votes to Floyd Buck Jourdain's 1,597 votes, nearly 55% to 45%. In all, 3,541 people voted yesterday, with 558 absentee in-person votes, 253 votes cast in Minneapolis, 148 cast in Bemidji, and 669 absentee by mail. In sports, Olivia Miles left in the fourth quarter yesterday, rolled her ankle. Didn't matter. The Minnesota Lynx knocked off the LA Sparks 96-87 yesterday afternoon. Lynx still in first place in their division. 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River
12: City's weather. Here's a look at your forecast. With considerable cloudiness today and some scattered showers, a few thunder showers possible. Highs about 78. Chance for scattered showers tonight, 63. Chance for scattered showers and thunder showers Friday, mid-80s. 61, partly cloudy Friday night, 84 on Saturday. And that's your updated forecast. I'm meteorologist Paul Frombly. Get the latest weather updates online at MinnesotaDailyWeather.com.
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2: It's time for Everyone Needs a Laugh. And since it's Thursday, how about a classic throwback Thursday clip from Max's all-time favorite comedian, Mitch Hedberg?
3: He may not be Canadian, but at least he appreciates us. Mitch Hedberg!
4: All right, some Canadian television exposure, finally. I gotta find out when this airs so when I come into the country I can be ready for the adulation. Hey, I've been at the David Letterman show twice. Anyone see me? Hey, I'll be damned. Like 4 million people watch that show and I don't know where the hell they are. But that's my favorite introduction I've ever had. You might have seen this next comedian on the David Letterman show. But I believe more people have seen me at the store. And that would be a better introduction. You might have seen this next comedian at the store. And people would say, hell yes, I have. I opened up a yogurt, and underneath the lid, it said, please try again. They were having a contest I was unaware of, but I thought I might have opened the yogurt wrong. Or maybe Yoplait was trying to inspire me. Come on, Mitch, don't give up. Please try again. A message of inspiration from your friends at Yoplait. Fruit on the bottom, hope on top. I used to do drugs. I still do, but I used to too. I like to play blackjack. I'm not addicted to gambling. I'm addicted to sitting in a semi-circle. My friend is a blackjack dealer, and on his forearm, he has a tattoo of an ace and a jack. You see, I'm a blackjack player. On my forearm, I'm gonna get a tattoo of a 10 and a 2. And then maybe later, a king. I think Bigfoot is blurry. That's the problem. It's not the photographer's fault. Bigfoot is blurry. And that's extra scary to me because there's a large out-of-focus monster roaming the countryside. One time a guy handed me a picture of me. He said, here's a picture of me when I was younger. Every picture is of you when you were younger. Ain't that about time someone said that? I think Pringle's initial intention was to make tennis balls. But on the day that the rubber was supposed to show up, a big truckload of potatoes arrived. And Pringle said, what the hell? Cut them up.
2: See why he's one of Max's favorites. Mitch Hedberg. So we're going to post that up at bobandsherry.com. And when you go over there to find it, right there on the main landing page is your chance to win you some summer fun money. No hoops to jump through, no tricks to perform. Just enter your name and how we can reach you to give you your fun money. Because if ever a summer called for some free fun money,
5: yes.
2: It's this one, is it not?
5: Yes.
2: 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And, you know, with 50 bucks, you can buy 2 snow cones, I think, in most places, right? So go to bobandsherry.com. And check out this week's Bridger's Buddies, too. A couple of shelter dogs that we are hoping to find homes for. Absolute dreamy cutie pie dogs. We've got Alfonso and Butterscotch this week. Alfonso's a boxer mix. and he's a year old, and he is nothing but bouncy love and a good time. 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
8: Here's a look at your forecast. With considerable cloudiness today and some scattered showers, a few thunder showers possible. Highs about 78. Chance for scattered showers tonight, 63. Chance for scattered showers and thunder showers Friday, mid-80s. 61, partly cloudy Friday night, 84 on Saturday. And that's your updated forecast. I'm meteorologist Paul Frombly. Get the latest weather updates online at MinnesotaDailyWeather.com. Right now, 66.
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2: We know you've got hundreds of dog pictures on your phone. 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
3: When I say genetic genealogy, you think true crime, right? Like, oh, isn't that how we got the Golden State Killer?
4: Right.
3: Isn't that how we got the Bear Brook Killer? Yeah. Well, for the very first time, genetic genealogy has identified someone who died in the 1700s, a teenage soldier in the Revolutionary War. Is this not so exciting? Do you want to hear about this?
4: That is wow.
3: So, the Battle of Camden, which took place not too far from where Lamar lives in South Carolina in 1780. So there were 14 soldiers in one shallow grave who fell on the battlefield at that Revolutionary War battle. And using genetic genealogy, they were able to identify one of those soldiers. He's from Maryland. His name is John Pumphrey, Private John Pumphrey. He got orphaned when he was around 10 years old, and he enlisted in the 7th Maryland Regiment when he was 14 years old. He marched more than 1,000 miles, took place in the Battle of Camden, and he lost his life to a British musket ball.
4: Mm.
3: And all this time, centuries, we haven't known who he was. He couldn't even write his own name. You know, orphaned at 10 years old back in the day. There was a really good chance that the only thing that he could do was run off and join the war. But they did. They sequenced the DNA, and they were able to connect him to families in Maryland. And because they were able, he has no known descendants, obviously. He was 14 years old when he died. But he has 20,000 genetic relatives. And because they were able to identify him, you guys, they reburied him with full military honors.
5: Oh, that's really cool.
4: Oh, that's cool. That is cool.
3: So they're hoping each case, this genetic genealogy, each time they do this, it costs so much money. And it's all funded by donations. So you'll have a lot of people funding and volunteering to solve cold cases. And so you would hope that people would do that for this too, because there are other soldiers on that battlefield that we haven't identified yet. And it's pretty exciting to be able to say his name after all this time. Private John Pumphrey.
5: Doesn't it make you wonder, the Tomb of the Unknown Soldier, whether they could find out who the unknown soldier was?
3: If they could, yeah. I mean, if they were able to find an orphaned Revolutionary War era soldier who walked from Maryland to South Carolina, maybe they could. We can't even fathom the level of sacrifice and hardship that it took to defeat the British Empire. While walking to battle. So, an amazing story. Thank you, Private John Pumphrey. It's the Bob and Sherry Show.

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2: I ran across this, and when I read it, the first thing I thought is, it sounds exactly like me, Max, Sherry, possibly Doc. He's got all his stuff together so good. I can't even say him. But this is, it's talking about imposter syndrome, and this is what it is, okay? If you've ever, like, created something, or maybe somebody asked you to give a presentation, or maybe you got an opportunity at work that, you know, but you felt like you weren't good enough for it, and you said to yourself, well, I'm not as capable as they think I am, and you got this deep fear that everybody's going to figure out that you just don't have it together, chances are that you got it. And I think we've all got it. Do you agree with me, Max?
3: I know. Yeah, we do. Okay. I can't speak for Doc on that one.
2: No, I can't either. Now, this Harvard behavioral scientist guy, his name was Arthur C. Brooks, he said, it's not actually a bad thing, because the higher that these kind of people climb, the more success they have, and the more they're not sure that they've earned it or that they deserve it. And he said, but it's a completely natural thing to feel like. His point is, the most ironic thing is, one group of people that imposter syndrome doesn't really affect, that is the people who actually are imposters. Because he says, these people actually don't deserve it, but they feel like, and they're most sure that they actually do deserve it and more. He calls it the dark triad. You're going to love this, Sherry. Now, these are the people that have three characteristics. Narcissism, it's all about me. Machiavellianism, I'm willing to do what it takes, including hurting you to get what I want. And psychopathy, I'm going to hurt you and I'm not going to feel any remorse about it. That's what those people have. But he said the imposter syndrome, it's the people that we're probably good at what we're doing, but inside we know we're not really that good at it. We're second guessing constantly, but it does have a tendency to make us a little bit humble, and we're not being jerks. So, but I thought this is us. I mean, am I not right? This is us.
4: I have so many feelings about this. So many feelings. It's been my experience, Lamar. Everything you said backs up my experience in the corporate world. Max, do you not agree? The people that were the least convinced of their own value were the MVPs.
3: Yes, it's true.
4: And the people who came swinging into the room telling you, you know, how awesome they were, tended to be escorted to their cars at some point by security.
5: That's true. Sherry, amen. It's true.
2: Yeah. Because what they're hiding, when it comes to the surface, they gotta go. They gotta go.
5: We had a manager said that they were gonna put a statue of him in front of the building because he was so successful. Do you remember that?
4: Oh, I do. I do very much. I'm not sure what area this great statue-worthy success was in, because it wasn't in operations or finance.
5: I can't imagine saying that to anybody about anything.
2: Oh, my God. Yeah. You know, these are the type of people, and you see it everywhere. I mean, no matter where you work, there's always going to be one or two people, and they always keep some papers or a clipboard or something in their hand, and they walk with a purpose, like they're going somewhere. They're not doing anything. They're just making laps. That's it.
4: There was a sales guy that we all worked with a long, long, long time ago, and that was his MO. He would stroll the hallways with a sheaf of papers in one hand, and if he didn't feel like being social, he would be, you know, studying those papers. Well, this was his whole scam. Bob called it his Florsheim time. Because he openly confessed to Bob, I'm just walking around. I'm really doing anything. I just wanted to get up and get some steps in. Those people, they're so confident and happy.
2: Yeah.
4: They yeah. sleep so well at night, don't they?
5: I don't know yeah. how, but they do.
2: They do.
4: And we're never yeah. going to be able to learn any of their tricks because we either have the chip they're missing or we're missing the chip they have. We're never going to get there.
2: No. I love the label, the Dark Triad. I love that. It is so true.
4: Be a good name for like true. A band. You know, like
5: the Dark yeah. Triad.
4: It's the Bob and Sherry Show. You dreamed of owning your own business. You dreamed of being an entrepreneur, and now you're doing it. And you've discovered, just like we have, that it can be hard out there to know how to invest your limited advertising and marketing budgets. We get it. We're right there with you. 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
15: 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He will drift right up in front of Tyler Reddick and take that number two spot.
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17: River City's weather. Here's a look at your forecast. With considerable cloudiness today and some scattered showers, a few thunder showers possible. Highs about 78. Chance for scattered showers tonight, 63. Chance for scattered showers and thunder showers Friday, mid 80s. 61, partly cloudy Friday night, 84 on Saturday. And that's your updated forecast. I'm meteorologist Paul Frombly. Get the latest weather updates online at MinnesotaDailyWeather.com. Right now, 66.
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2: I'm a very enthusiastically curious person. And another word for that might be nosy. Like, I don't know all of my neighbors terribly well, but I pay attention. Mm-hmm. Pay attention to their homes, and I pay attention to their pets and kids. Like, I would notice if something really went sideways with one of my neighbors. In part because I'm over here Gladys Kravitzing it, you know? But I'm paying attention. Like, for example, if I looked out my window and after a period of time, I noticed that my neighbors across the street who had kids, you know, had broken windows that were covered up in boards. And that when I saw the kids, they were dirty and hungry. Like, I would notice that. You think you would notice that?
3: Yeah.
2: I bring this up because I don't understand the neighbors in Vinton County, Ohio, who have told police, oh, we didn't notice anything wrong in this dilapidated, absolute show of a house where we had 16 kids removed, 16 children removed from it. The attorney general for the state of Ohio said, these are conditions you can't even imagine people being in, let alone children being in. I think the woman they've identified as the children's mother is one of the first victims in this. The parents and grandparents have been charged, but I think that Elizabeth, the alleged mother of these children, I think she's the first victim, because when you do the math, it's like she's been having babies one after another since she was 13, 14. What do you think?
3: Yeah. You when you see pictures of this, you wouldn't even put wild animals in this situation. It was so disgusting in there.
2: I know that we're a country of rugged individualists, and your house is your castle and your kingdom and all that. But folks, if you have a house on your street where the kids look like freaking Victorian ghosts, and there's feces piled up everywhere and broken windows, I don't think you're overstepping to express some concern. Do you think that's overstepping?
3: I think you'd have to.
2: I mean, I know, you know, I got my social worker hat on and I'm over here going, there's piles of feces and no glass in the windows and the kids look like Victorian ghosts. Maybe somebody swing by with a bunk cake and lay eyeballs on this situation. We can't survive as a species if we're unwilling to have any care for each other. That's the bottom line.
3: It's one of the most horrific stories. I think it's one of the most horrific stories that I've ever heard.
2: Yeah. We simply do not make the cut if we cannot demonstrate any care for each other. Orphans, widows, strangers, children that look like starving Victorian ghosts. I don't know, y'all. I don't know. Might need a stronger gummy if this is how reality is going to continue to go around these here parts. It's the Bob and Sherry Show.
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3: Fox News, I'm Gianna Gelosi. President Trump announcing Iran released an American citizen in a gesture of goodwill as the U.S. and Iran continue to exchange strikes. The U.S. Navy hitting another ship trying to escape a blockade of Iranian ports.
4: The U.S. has now fired on a commercial ship. It's a tanker flagged out of Curacao named Belma. U.S. Central Command says the tanker was headed toward Karg Island, Iran's primary oil export hub.
3: As Fox's Mike Tobin, crews are racing to contain hundreds of out-of-control wildfires in Canada, and the flames are blanketing the Midwest and the Northeast with thick, hazardous smoke.
5: Dangerous conditions causing Minnesota officials to evacuate thousands from the Superior National Forest area in the northern part of the state. And the worst may be yet to come as the smoke will blow across the country throughout.
3: It's Fox's Chanley Painter. 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
12: 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An update to the story from yesterday about open school board seats. It is for districts 1, 4, and 6. We previously only mentioned districts 4 and 6. Filing must be completed in person at the main district office, the Lake of the Woods School. Office open Monday through Friday from 8 a.m. to 4 p.m. Final day of filing is July 28th at 5 p.m. $2 must be given at the time of filing. Exact change is required. You also must provide proof of residence at the time of filing. In state news, a pedestrian in the hospital with life-threatening injuries following a collision with a Bemidji police car early Wednesday morning. According to the police chief, the incident occurred a few minutes after 1 a.m. on Wednesday when an officer traveling northbound hit the pedestrian who was wearing all black. He's been identified as 36-year-old Michael Brown of Duluth. One report indicated that the injured man may have been under the influence at the time. Minnesota State Patrol is leading that investigation. And unofficial runoff numbers in from yesterday's Red Lake Nation election. Tribal Chairman incumbent Daryl Seeke Sr. won with 1,944 votes to Floyd Buck Jourdain's 1,597 votes, nearly 55% to 45%. In all, 3,541 people voted yesterday, with 558 absentee in-person votes, 253 votes cast in Minneapolis, 148 cast in Bemidji, and 669 absentee by mail. In sports, Olivia Miles left in the fourth quarter yesterday, rolled her ankle. Didn't matter. The Minnesota Lynx knocked off the LA Sparks 96-87 yesterday afternoon. Lynx still in first place in their division. 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
13: River City's weather.
14: Here's a look at your forecast. With considerable cloudiness today and some scattered showers, a few thunder showers possible. Highs about 78. Chance for scattered showers tonight, 63. Chance for scattered showers and thunder showers Friday, mid-80s. 61, partly cloudy Friday night, 84 on Saturday. And that's your updated forecast. I'm meteorologist Paul Frombly. Get the latest weather updates online at MinnesotaDailyWeather.com. Right now, 67.
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2: Good morning. This is Laura from Tallahassee, Florida. And I was just listening to your podcast. And Sherry, you said, how are we going to learn about relationships if we don't learn them from TV? Well, let me tell you two things from relationships I learned on TV that are not good. One is it's really not sexy when you're in the middle of relations with your husband to rip the buttons off his shirt to be sexy and all that. No, they get really angry. Also, it's not a good thing, like in the movies or TV, where someone is hysterical and you slap them in the face. That does not work. You get slapped back. Okay, well, that's all I've got to say. Thank you. Have a great day. Bye-bye.
3: Boy, that's probably true. When you see a scene in the movies where, like, they rip each other's clothes, sir, I hope you got ripped off my lingerie money with you, because that stuff is not cheap. Are you? I know I'm a boring Capricorn and just boring and awful in every way, but I don't want you ripping my clothing. How do you feel about that?
4: Do you remember the movie Body Heat? So
3: yeah.
4: There's a scene where William Hurt is really he's really anxious to get with
3: Kathleen Turner,
5: yeah.
4: And so he's looking at her through the windows of the house, and she's giving him this come hither look. And then he goes through another window, and she's still giving him the look. And he throws something through a window so he can get into the house so he can get
5: chair.
4: To her.
5: He throws a chair the patio door.
4: Somehow. Somehow this all seems to make some kind of weird sense.
3: But
5: it was a wonderful moment, but when it's all over with, there's a bunch of glass.
4: There's glass everywhere. How'd that break?
3: Also, like, oh my God, wait, where are the cats? Hang on a second. I got it. Larry Munson. And the other thing is something I've learned in life, and this is just me, this doesn't apply to other people, but I know who's stuck cleaning that up and calling somebody to come and replace that glass. And I suddenly am not in the mood. I'll tell you what else drives me crazy. And this is a thing, you see it on regular TV, like regular linear TV, daytime and nighttime, kind of soap opera drama TV. They hook up, and then she wanders into the kitchen to make a piece of toast wrapped up in a king-size bed sheet.
4: Oh, yeah.
5: Yes. Yes. I don't understand.
3: Girl, go put the sheet back on the bed and get a t-shirt out of the drawer like everybody else.
4: Can I tell you another one? That is one of my all-time favorite movies is a movie called Cinema Paradiso. And it's a subtitled Italian movie, I know, but it is an homage to the movie business and romantic movies in particular. And there is a moment where you realize that in the movie. Anyhow, the guy in the movie is so smitten with this woman, he waits outside her window every night to prove his love to her. We call that stalking.
5: Stalker much?
3: And at some point, we're going to be going, Lamar, one of us is going to have to talk to Max. He's asleep on his feet. He's outside this woman's house every night. I'm afraid he's going to get arrested. Can you talk to him man to man? Can you find an opening? And Lamar will go, I think it might be better coming from you. You know, I don't want him to think like, you know, I'm like...
4: Do you remember there was a movie called Love Story? Ryan O'Neal was in it with Ally McGraw. There's a line from that movie that was around a lot, and that was, love means never having to say you're sorry.
3: It's the opposite.
5: Yeah.
4: Love means, well, I screwed up again. I'm sorry.
3: Love means you apologize. It's the, oh God, it's the opposite of that. And I can't imagine slapping somebody upside the head because they're hysterical.
4: No, I can't imagine that either.
3: I mean, I can't imagine that working. I can't imagine, oh, thank you. I needed to get a grip. Like, what?
5: Because that's what they always say. Oh, okay. Yeah, thank you. Thank you. Nobody's thanking you for slapping them in the face.
4: This is the theme to Body Heat. I love that movie.
3: But thank you for pointing out correctly. I don't care how much you're antlered up. You can't be throwing furniture through people's window.
6: No.
3: The cat's going to get out. Now,
7: what's it going to do to the air conditioning?
3: We're out in the rain. Now we're out in the rain shaking the cat treats, calling them.
7: I can just turn my down. Oh, well, now we're going to air condition the whole neighborhood?
3: Were you raised in a barn? And I'll tell you what, after you throw that chair through that window, she's right. This place is a dump. All right. It's the Bob and Sherry Show.
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14: Here's a look at your forecast. With considerable cloudiness today and some scattered showers, a few thunder showers possible. Highs about 78. Chance for scattered showers tonight, 63. Chance for scattered showers and thunder showers Friday, mid 80s. 61, partly cloudy Friday night, 84 on Saturday. And that's your updated forecast. I'm meteorologist Paul Frombly. Get the latest weather updates online at MinnesotaDailyWeather.com. Right now, 67.
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3: So, y'all should do house calls. You know, like how when doctors used to go into your house to fix you? Y'all should do house calls. Or like one time my doctor got a like golden retriever and they're like, oh, let's take it in this girl's little patient room. You know, she can't stop washing her hands or, you know, confessing her sins or tapping her pencil 10 times, you know. Anyway, like, you guys are our therapy. So I'm muddling through the best ofs. I love the best ofs. I've said this before. I love the best ofs. But like, wouldn't it be cool if you could win a visit from the Bob and Sherry crew? A house call, a house visit. Is that possible? I don't know.
4: Does she want us to come do the show for her in their living room?
5: Well, she's not. Girl, you're not too far off because Tony and I were talking about doing a different sort of a contest. So some years ago, I can't remember exactly when, but we did we threw pure romance parties in every time zone and the winners had them at their houses. And so we would show up at your house and we'd have a pure romance party. And pure romance, obviously they sell adult novelties. They would come along and they would handle the demonstration. And it was so much fun. We went to a party in Kentucky. We went to one on the Marine Air Station in Yuma, Arizona. And I learned things that day that I don't think I could have learned anywhere else in the world. Marine wives, hoo-ah, yeah, Marine wives are ferocious. Did one in Alabama. It would be really fun. And this time, instead of coming to your home with, you know, vibrators, we would come with cocktails. We would come and do a party at your house. Would y'all like to do that? I'd be happy to do that.
4: Yeah.
5: I think that would be I like that because I like to see how people really are and how they really live and I like to do real things with real people, not, you know, like silly, stupid stunt things. I think it could be really fun.
4: We'll come to your house. We'll go through your medicine cabinet, look and see what we find in there. You know, it'll be a good
5: time. Tony will supply the. We'll hook you up with the cocktails or whatever. We'll just come and hang out. You know what? It's a different day in America than it used to be once was. Because I would tell y'all a pure romance story, but I just can't now. Even if I clean it up and euphemize it and tweak it. We're still in a different America, and I cannot tell you this story. But it involves Bob, and so I think you know right there. It's a good one. It's the Bob and Sherry Show.
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2: You need to listen to me. I know you're not going to believe what I'm about to tell you, but I'm a time traveler.
3: You read it once.
4: I don't believe that.
3: And then you read it again.
5: I can't believe this.
3: It's Bob and Cherry's.
2: I believe this.
6: Well, while we were off frolicking, time traveler Alexander Smith popped back into everyone's news feed. He calls himself Alexander Smith, and he said that he participated in classified CIA experiments during the 1980s. He's on YouTube, and we're going to play some of that, some of those clips for you. He's on YouTube, hidden behind sort of a latex mask that looks sort of vaguely human. He said he was transported by the CIA to the year 2118, and he took a photograph in the year 2118, and he said, people deserve to know. Whoever is out there watching this deserves to know. It will be beneficial to the human race because they deserve to know what's happening behind closed doors. He said that Earth will confront a global war imminently, which I don't think surprises anyone or seems unlikely to anyone, does it?
7: No.
6: He said the conflict that causes this third world war starts off small. It's between the United States and North Korea. It's in the very near future. Tensions will escalate. Eventually, missiles will be fired. He said, as a result of this conflict, the world will begin to become one. So let's hear how the whole CIA thing worked when they put him in the time machine.
2: They told me to come into the room, and inside the room, I saw this contraption with wires, and it was made of metal. Very big contraption. It was a big cube. Wires sticking out, gauges on the side. I didn't know exactly what to think of it. And I remember clear as day, one of the scientists came up and he told the other men wearing the black suits that they could leave. And they stepped out of the room and closed the door. It was just me and this one scientist inside the room. The scientist, he told me, this is a time machine. Obviously, I was in shock. Now, I knew the CIA had developed previous technologies before they came out. It's just how it is. The technologies that you're using right now, like smartphones, they were developed around 30 years prior to them actually being released.
6: So he says that commercial time travel will become available to the public as early as the year 2028, which is the same year the United States government will fully disclose the existence of intelligent extraterrestrial beings. Now, is there anything to back this up beyond this man's word? Well, not really, although time travel isn't as far-fetched as you might think. It doesn't completely violate the laws of nature. There's no concrete evidence that we figured out how to do it. But when you look at like Einstein's theory of relativity, why shouldn't you be able to visit the past or the future if time is like a circular knotted up ball of twine where everything is happening all at once? William Hiscock, who's a physics professor, said that time travel into the past is a much more uncertain thing than time travel into the future. Although I have a hard time understanding how we'd really pull off time travel in any direction.
8: Yeah. How does that work?
6: But this man, Alexander Smith, he said the world as we know it is about to change a lot. And humanity deserves to know about this change. And also about the secret technologies being withheld from the public. He said the CIA's time travel technology isn't new. In the same way that by the time you got a mobile phone, they weren't new either. And Max, whose dad worked for AT&T, can back that up.
5: Yes.
6: Mobile phone technology was around
5: long time ago.
6: Into the hands of the public. So, do I believe this? I don't know. Of course I want to. Folks, I want to believe everything. I want to believe that I can change my skin. I want to believe in multiple orgasms. I want to believe in the tooth fairy. Of course, I want to believe. But all I can do is post it up, and you can decide for yourself. It's interesting, though, isn't it?
7: It is.
6: I feel like a lot of times, like, my day is the same thing over and over. It's get up, go to work, take care of the pets, do some laundry, then it's tomorrow. Sharon, at least this is something new, right?
5: Why am I asked to believe a man in a latex mask with an ill-fitting suit and a crooked tie? That's all I'm saying. Couldn't we have him be a little bit more polished?
6: But maybe that's what makes him believable, is that he's so unpolished.
5: Perhaps.
6: I don't know. I'm going to post a link to the whole video, and you can lose an hour watching it, and then let us know. Shoot us a talk back. Let us know what you think. We don't know what to think. But you know what? I'm waking up every day in a reality where I'm like, okay, all right.
7: I swear
6: to God, if the dog walked out with my car keys in one hand and a Diet Coke in the other, I'd be like, well, I guess he has an appointment. I mean, I just am not fighting anything anymore. It's the Bob and Sherry Show.
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19: Here's a look at your forecast. With considerable cloudiness today and some scattered showers, a few thunder showers possible. Highs about 78. Chance for scattered showers tonight, 63. Chance for scattered showers and thunder showers Friday, mid-80s. 61, partly cloudy Friday night, 84 on Saturday. And that's your updated forecast. I'm meteorologist Paul Frombly. Get the latest weather updates online at minnesotadailyweather.com. Right now, 67.
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4: You know this song by Billy Joel, right?
5: Times of course, yeah.
4: Just the Way You Are.
6: We never could have come.
4: I found out something very interesting about this song that I never knew before. Of course, this is about his ex-wife who pilfered a bunch of money with him, from him with her brother. So I think that's one funny part of it, but I already knew that part of it. He's in the studio, and Billy Joel had kind of an underground following. He was on album radio and stuff. He didn't have any pop success yet. He's in the studio, and he has this song. And he's thinking, should I put this on the album? Shouldn't I put it on the album? And singer Linda Ronstadt is there and said, oh my God, that is a hit song. You better put that on the album. And as it turned out, it became his first really big hit.
5: So he was going to dump this?
4: He was going to dump it because he just thought that it was too schmaltzy. I often wonder if he plays this in concert, does he think about the fact that his ex-wife pilfered all this money from him?
5: I think that you have to make this about something else if you're going to continue to perform it.
4: Yeah, I would imagine.
5: Because he's not the first songwriter whose biggest hit is about a relationship and it went south.
4: That's true.
5: I say this as a Swifty. So
4: he was interviewed by a guy named Rick Beato, and Rick is a former guitarist in a band out of Atlanta, and Rick interviews all of these big name people. He's done people from Pink Floyd and all kinds of bands. And anyhow, he told him this story, and what was kind of interesting is Billy performed some, and you know, we had heard he had some sort of brain thing going on, and he appeared to be thinner, but in very good health, so let's cross our fingers that he's doing well.
5: You think about, like, I don't know what's in his head when he sings this song live now, but I submit into evidence, Your Honor, the band Fleetwood Mac.
4: Oh.
5: Where they would take the stage and it would be like, all right, we're going to do the one about how Lindsay cheated on me and lied to me and broke my heart. Okay. 5, 6, 7, 8. So, yeah. That's an amazing story. So if not for Linda Ronstadt, this song might never...
4: This wouldn't have been a hit. And you know, this really was the first of many hits for him.
5: Yeah,
4: and I don't
5: off that
4: know,
5: record, too.
4: Off that record. I don't know that he would have had that kind of success as soon as he did.
5: But he might have liked to hold on to some of what he earned.
4: Yeah. I think he's okay now, but good.
5: He's
4: Lord.
5: Done fine. Yeah, yeah. It's all worked out. It's the Bob and Sherry Show.
7: Oh, wow.
8: That is great. I love you guys.
7: 94.5.

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4: The Bob and Sherry Show with morons in the news.
5: In Hall County, Georgia, the sheriff's office reported that they sent some deputies out to the home of Adam and Brittany Hollis. And they were there to serve a search warrant for drug investigation. Well, they found Adam and Brittany in a shed out back on the property, and the couple refused to open the door. It turns out that while Brittany was at the door trying to delay the deputies from coming in, Adam was busy inside the shed burning methamphetamine in a toaster oven to destroy evidence. I don't know how long it takes to destroy evidence in a toaster oven. Maybe he should have got an air fryer. I don't know. That's what I'm thinking. So when deputies finally pushed through the door, Adam came at them with a running chainsaw, blades running at full speed. And then, in a rare clarity of moment, for the clarity of mind that Adam hardly ever has, he realized that he had brought a chainsaw to a gunfight, and he dropped the chainsaw immediately and gave up. Now, when they searched the property, deputies found a variety of drugs, including 23 grams of meth, 41 assorted pills like lazepam, Xanax, clonazepam, clonopin, and oxycodone. All of the drugs were packaged ready for sale. Now, in the home, they found a young child alone, no electricity in the house, all the floors, including the child's bedroom, covered in filth. And so they took the kid somewhere to get, you know, to get a fostering situation. Now, the couple is in jail. They're facing multiple drug charges along with child cruelty. Now, listen, anybody that's thinking about going into this kind of work, to successfully sell drugs, people have to know that you have drugs to sell. If people know that you sell drugs, somebody is eventually going to tell somebody that tells the police. It's a bad business model. It's, you just cannot sustain this. It just doesn't work out. I don't understand. I really don't.
6: It's the 1-2 punch of toaster oven chainsaw for me, though, with this story. Because what we have here is someone who's willing to be a criminal, right? But just doesn't have the juice or the mental fortitude to plan ahead.
5: No.
6: That's always disappointing. But then again, you know, how many of us have reached for the moon only to discover we didn't have the talent, you know, for the big leagues or what have you?
5: So,
6: he gets credit for trying.
5: Yes. Yeah.
6: Believe it or not, we have the police knocking on another door, this time in Port Orange, Florida. Police responded to a disturbance, a 911 call. And when they knocked on the door, the person living there, Owen Kelly, who they ultimately arrested, did not want to answer the door and resisted it. And that's because behind that door was a lab filled with hazardous chemicals. He was making his own medications. And when you see this guy's mugshot, I don't know what to say about this man. Later on in today's show, we're going to hear from a gentleman who claims he's a time traveler who was part of a CIA experiment. But when I look at this dude's, Owen Kelly's, mugshot, I think the real time traveler is Owen Kelly, who left his audition for a Brett Girl hair commercial to go cook up meth in his kitchen. Because this is some hair like I haven't seen in a very, very long time.
7: Does it look
6: time.
7: Like it's been conditioned, Sherry? Does it look dry with split ends?
6: No, it's thick and healthy and full of body, as the commercials used to say, Rex. I just picture him tossing his head in a flirtatious manner at the detectives as they climbed over the hazardous chemicals. They had to put on their hazmat suits. They had to bring out narcotics experts. All to bust our man's home lab in Volusia County. We're seeing a change in criminal behavior in Florida. Folks are staying home now. Is it because they don't have the money to go out and commit mayhem? Remember when you'd be in Port St. Lucie, Max?
7: Oh,
6: and
7: yeah.
6: And people would be climbing up flagpoles at the Waffle House?
7: Oh, yeah.
6: And now they're just home quietly cooking meth? Boy, times have changed.
7: Yeah. Better that than eating fresh produce.
6: Well, that's dangerous. Let's don't do that. It's the Bob and Sherry Show.
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2: Hey guys, it's Annie from Forsyth, Georgia. I was just calling to tell y'all a story. Sherry, really you, because I always say we're sisters from another mister because so many things happen with us that are so similar and in the same kind of timeline. And this one's sort of bad, but I know you had recent accidents and hurt yourself. Well, I had an accident recently, like week before last on a Wednesday afternoon. I was taking my daughter to see a movie, and when we left, I didn't realize that she had fallen and hurt her hand. Well, she showed me her hand in the car halfway down the road and had a huge lump, purple lump on it. And it freaked me out, and I was like, oh, my gosh, we need to have an x-ray because she said it hurt and all this. And so I said, well, let's pull into this urgent care and get it x-rayed, okay? We'll go to a later movie. Well, it torrentially had rained just before then, like torrentially rained. So we walked into the urgent care, and I was in front, and I took one step. My feet flew out from underneath me, and I flew in the air like a cartoon character.
3: No.
2: If I had had a dress on, they would have had a big show, but luckily I didn't. And I flew in the air, and I landed on my hand with my hand bracing me, and my kneecap came off and back on. So I have three broken fingers in my right hand and a torn meniscus in my left knee. And the whole thing was a big, huge ordeal. They were extremely rude to me, wouldn't help me up off the floor. There was standing water on the mat in front of the door with no wet floor sign. It was a mess. Anyway, the point is, now I'm in a cast for several weeks and can't swim or anything fun in the summer. It's extremely hot, especially in this humidity here. And my knee is going to have surgery. So, yeah, I feel you. I feel you, Sherry. These accidents have got to stop. We are accident twins. Bye.
3: Annie, you win, though. When you said my kneecap came off and went back on, I was picturing, you know, like Daffy Duck. You could see it, right? You could see the kneecap lifting and then slamming back. The broken fingers. And this was, look, we are a very like lawsuit happy society. But I have to say, girl, you're never going to have to work again if you handle this one correctly, because the fact that the floor was wet, it wasn't marked, and they left you lying there wouldn't help you.
4: Oh, yeah.
3: Guys, what do we think about this? What do we think about this?
4: I could represent on that one. I mean, I don't even have a law degree, and I think I could win that case.
3: You know, you would think, I've seen the TV commercial for America's most powerful in personal injury attorneys, and I can't remember the name of the law firm. Annie, I'm so sorry. I can't even imagine the pain of all of this. But that kneecap lifting up, slamming back.
5: As somebody who has hyperextended a knee where I watch the knee go out of joint and go back in, I can tell you, it is one of the most excruciating things you can imagine.
3: It's like a Saw movie.
5: It is.
3: Morons in the News is next. It's the Bob and Sherry Show.
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6: Now, let's open up the Bob and Sherry Archive Vault.
3: I told you guys last week that a hornet flew down my t-shirt on the patio of a pizza restaurant and stung me on the And I just had all sorts of reactions to that.
7: You okay with that now?
3: No sooner did I recover from that than I was making a pitcher of this really delicious summer cocktail. I will share the recipe here in a second. It calls for mint. And my husband grows a giant patch of mint outside. He grows things.
7: Yeah.
3: I do not grow things. Well, he planted the mint in and around these giant cactus things that he also grows. And so I said, I'm going to go out and get some mint. And he said, just be careful around the cactus. So I'm leaning down to pick the mint. And I'm wearing a t-shirt and a bra. And my shirt brushes against the cactus. And all of the needles go through my t-shirt, through my bra, into the same one that got stung by a hornet.
7: Oh, no.
3: And have you ever had cactus needles in yourself?
7: I have not.
3: Don't. It's awful.
7: Yeah.
3: And they're microscopic invisible.
7: I'm in the majority, probably.
3: Unless you're one of our Yuma listeners.
7: Yes.
3: So I'm scraping at myself and itching and pulling and I'm yanking it out. Long story short, had to go in the bathroom, take off my shirt, take off my bra, turn this flashlight on my phone, and with tweezers pick each individual.
7: They really stuck in your breast?
3: Needle.
7: Are you kidding?
3: Yeah. I am not kidding.
7: How long needles were they?
3: I'm not good with dimensions. They're not super long, but they're as thin as a hair.
7: Yeah, yeah, yeah.
3: And I swear they're tiny and invisible. And they lodge in there and they're stuck. Damn thing looked like a porcupine. One after another. So, of course, Kev walks in the bathroom and he's like, oh, hey, hey. This is not foreplay.
7: Maybe not now.
3: This is not me. Oh, sexy time. I'm just... I lost track of how many of them I had to rip out with the tweezers.
7: Boy, that breast must be saying to itself, you know, things have been really pretty laid back for most of my existence. All of a sudden.
3: This is the same one last year had to have all the needle biopsies. This one is tired.
7: Yeah.
3: This one right now, if you're looking at it, it's waving a white flag at you and saying, hey, over my sister to the left.
7: Yeah.
3: Who does that?
7: I know.
3: Who gets cactus needles in their bra like that?
7: Hey, that's a good drop for you there, Max.
3: I just am so tired of being clumsy.
7: But with your third love bra, you know, you're still as comfortable as can be.
3: I'm telling you, it went right through that. Because third love bras are made, the cuffs are made of like this awesome, really smooth, like sort of memory kind of foam material. Mm-hmm. These things are so sharp, went right through.
7: Wow. All right, well, you need to stay away from the cactus. Well, he's growing cactus and mint.
3: He grows everything. Yeah. Cactus, mint, tomatoes, blah, blah, blah. He just has a green thumb. He can grow anything anywhere. I didn't think cactus could grow. I thought you had to live in the desert, like in the Roadrunner cartoons.
7: No, he'd have to take them inside, though, right?
3: No, these are not in pots. These are planted in the ground. They survive all winter long. They're huge. I just want to be the woman. You know how, like... on the Food Network or HGTV or in magazines, a woman goes outside and she picks fresh mint and she doesn't get a boob full of cactus needles.
7: Martha Stewart.
3: Martha Stewart has never had a boob full of cactus needles.
7: Yeah, that's true.
3: All right, so here's my recipe. Take a cucumber, slice it up thin, put it in a pitcher. Add a can of frozen limeade, but only the can of frozen limeade will tell you to use four cans full of water. Only use three. Then throw in about a cup and a half of gin and a handful of crushed mint leaves. Stir that up really good. Pour it over ice. 2/3 club soda or sparkling water to 1/3 gin, lime, mint, cucumber mixture. You're welcome. And I'll tell you what. After you drink the first one, pour another one, and then soak your cactus boob in it because those things hurt for like...
7: That sounds refreshing, though.
3: It's so good.
7: Yeah.
3: It's still like kind of sensitive.
7: That right? Get some Neosporin. Neosporin is the most amazing product.
3: I almost shot it with Windex, like in my Big Fat Greek Wedding. I was so desperate for some kind of pain relief.
7: You know, Neosporin does not get its rewards for fame. It's just a great product. Do you not agree? Do you not have it in your house?
3: I don't love it like my husband does. I told you during cold season, he puts it directly in his nose. He thinks it protects him from getting diseases.
7: That's first.
3: Yeah.
7: All right. Well, I'm glad we're talking some sexy stuff here. Neosporin talk as we start the day off.
3: I'm just a menace to myself.
7: Bob and Sherry.
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20: Here's a look at your forecast. Highs level off around 78 today under overcast skies with a slight chance of thunderstorms. Winds out of the east, 8 to 15 miles per hour. Mainly cloudy skies expected tonight. Chance of thunderstorms. Lows dip down to about 63. And that's your updated forecast. I'm meteorologist Paul Frombly. Get the latest weather updates online at minnesotadailyweather.com. Currently, it's 66 degrees.
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2: Every summer has got to have its blockbuster movie, and a lot of times your big summer blockbusters are kind of like scary or thrilling. You know, there's a creature involved. So like maybe that was the movie The Fly or Piranha, Twister, Dawn of the Planet of the Apes, Jurassic Park, or Jaws. And for summer 2026... we finally have our blockbuster coming to us from Turtle Island in New York State. It can see underwater. It can breathe beneath the surface. Its teeth are long and sharp and yellow. It's Rabid Beaver! Game wardens in the Department of Environmental Conservation in New York State say we've got one or more beavers with rabies and they are out for blood. The beaver is stalking and attacking swimmers. One gentleman, his name is, and this is perfect for the movie, because his actual God-given name is Brandon Shortsleeves.
3: No, it is not.
2: It is.
3: You are making that up.
2: It is.
3: You are making that up.
2: Brandon told TV station WPTZ that he was swimming with his brother and a buddy on the 4th of July when the rabid beaver went after his friend. He said, I was trying to pull the beaver away, and it bit me. The first time my friend ended up picking it up, it swam back at him. So we were like, okay. And that's when Brandon Shortsleeve said, that beaver's out for blood. Mr. Shortsleeves went on to say, I was a little freaked out. I didn't think it was a beaver at first. I just grabbed this little brown blob in the water. I saw its teeth and its tail, and I was like, okay, like, this is a beaver? It ended up biting me a few times as I got out of the water. I had to keep a pretty good grip on the thing, and I tossed him pretty far. And, of course, Brandon Shortsleeves and his companions were given medical treatment because rabies is deadly. There's no cure, and you cannot, you cannot mess with rabies.
4: No.
2: So this summer, it's a whole new threat. It can live on land and in the water. Remote forests and the outskirts of big cities. It's done eating wood. Now it's coming for you. Rabid Beaver! I think we waited too long to turn the Large Hadron Collider off, boys. I think we let it go too long. This is the Bob and Sherry Show.
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1: Moving you from the place you are right now to the place you were meant to be. This is Intelligence for Your Life. My name is John Tesh. And the place you were meant to be might be unretired, because unretiring is trendy. A growing number of older adults are now re-entering the workforce or skipping retirement altogether. According to Pew Research Center, roughly 1 in 5 people aged 65 and up are employed or looking for work. That's twice as many as in 1988, for example. But most of these senior citizens aren't doing it out of boredom. AARP found the biggest reason for coming out of retirement is financial, because people are living longer, so they need more money to afford those extra years of life. And the cost of living keeps going up. I mean, back at the turn of the 20th century, the life expectancy, can you guess? It was 46 years old. So now, some countries are considering raising retirement ages. In Denmark, for example, it's going up to 74. Meanwhile, some 20-somethings are already throwing in the towel. There's a Gen Z retirement home in Malaysia, which offers rooms to burned-out young workers for less than $500 a month. Wow. And by the way, this thing is fully booked.
2: Intelligence for Your Life with John Tesh.
1: And coming up not long ago, the go-to apps for sleep featured white noise. White noise typically sounds like an air conditioner, vacuum, or fan, or even the hum from inside an airplane cabin, right? But now, green noise is all the rage, and sleep experts believe this green noise is far more effective for producing a better night's sleep. So, a deep dive into green noise is up next.
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1: All right, my intelligent friends, have you heard about green noise? Of course, you know white noise and pink noise. This is green noise, according to neurologist and behavioral sleep specialist, Dr. Christopher Winter. It's technically defined as any frequency right around 500 hertz, which is in the center of the frequency spectrum. And coincidentally, that's where most nature sounds fall. White noise typically sounds like an air conditioner, vacuum, fan, or even an airplane engine. But green noise is more of a soothing nature sound from wind to water. Why are people so obsessed with green noise these days? Because multiple studies have now shown that nature sounds promote relaxation. And according to Dr. Winter, nature sounds are also proven to help people fall asleep, including anything from the sound of ocean waves crashing on a beach to the gentle sound of a waterfall. If you want to check it out for yourself, there are plenty of YouTube videos that I found now offering hours and hours of uninterrupted green noise. Enjoy.
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1: 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We'll have the details from the dermatologist Joshua Zeichner on how certain foods can fix your face. Stand by.
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1: Alrighty, from wrinkles to pimples to dark circles, you have any of that? You can get rid of them and prevent future problems simply by eating these beauty foods. This comes from Mount Sinai Hospital dermatologist and our friend Joshua Zeichner. 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They have powerful anti-wrinkle properties. The first is vitamin C, which blocks free radicals that lead to wrinkles and dryness. Pomegranates also have anthocyanins. That'll increase collagen production, which is a support structure for skin. And pomegranates contain ellagic acid, a chemical that reduces inflammation caused by sun damage. Wrinkles, your solution, pomegranates. What if your beauty problem is pimples? Then load up on lobster. The key is its zinc content. Zinc is an antibacterial mineral, and when we don't have enough, the bacteria on our face multiplies, resulting in pimples. That's why there's a link between acne severity and low levels of zinc. Zinc also encourages skin cell turnover, which is why you'll find it in a lot of acne medications. And if your skin issue is dark circles, then eat more kale, like a kale salad. The vitamin K in kale helps promote blood clotting, and dark circles are caused when blood vessels around the eyes leak and pool. But to get the maximum benefits from kale, eat it cooked, not raw. You'll absorb more nutrients that way.
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7: When you first saw her, she was out walking her dog. You didn't notice her at first. But when you finally did, it was too late. Because at that moment, you were speeding. She was out walking her dog and only

0: He goes, stop that. One of the tips comes from Andrew Huberman, and I've been trying to do this, and it actually has made a difference. And that is, it came from a study of nearly 1,800 adults, found that getting morning sunlight, specifically before 10 a.m., is associated with better sleep quality and better circadian rhythms. Duration of the sunlight did not matter as much as the timing. The researchers said morning light is one of the most underused, zero-cost sleep interventions available.
1: Look, obviously this does not work if you are a third shifter, right? If you're working the night shift, you have to find a way around this. But it's absolutely true. And by the way, if you're trying to fix your sleep in general, if you are looking to get better sleep, the number one first tip, the first thing out of the gate before you do anything else, and you can still do the other stuff, is to start getting up at the same time every day. And when you start doing that, all of your rhythms start to align. And then when you get up at the same time every day, get that exposure to direct morning light before 10 a.m., it will then make all of your circadian rhythms line up. You'll get tired at the same time every day, and you will sleep more consistently. And again, it's a cheat code to a healthier life.
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1: We love following the trends on Pinterest because they're always right. Now they're saying Gen X and baby boomers like me are looking to get off the beaten path. So they're searching for wilderness getaways where they can get a little dirty and be one with nature. 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Searches for overlanding are up over 100% on Pinterest. Overlanding is vehicle-based on-road and off-road adventure travel with a focus on self-reliance, resilience, and enjoyment of the journey. It usually involves driving a 4x4. Other top searches for those older demographics also include off-road camping, searches 90%. The search term off-road car is up a full 40%, and searches for adventure car, those searches have increased 80%.
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1: Directly from our relationship files, and gentlemen, this is for you. Keeping your partner happy and satisfied with your relationship may boil down to the little things. This comes from research by family counselor Dr. Gary Newman. Here are his findings. Number one, women, he says, want kind gestures, hugs, kisses, unexpected telephone calls just to say I love you, each of which can be accomplished in less than 30 seconds. What do you think, ladies? Next, Dr. Newman says women want more fun, so schedule a date night once a week. 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Talk about everything but work, money, and children. Everything but those things. And then the top thing women want from their partner is time. Dr. Newman's research shows the vast majority of women in happy relationships, they get 30 minutes of uninterrupted time with their partner every day. That means no TV, no smartphones, no interruptions. Ladies, agree? Disagree? Have stuff to add? Facebook.com/John Tesh.
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8: 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Christopher Bell did a good job of slamming on the brakes.
9: 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He will drift right up in front of Tyler Reddick and take that number two spot.
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11: River City's weather. Here's a look at your forecast. Highs level off around 78 today under overcast skies with a slight chance of thunderstorms. Winds out of the east, 8 to 15 miles per hour. Mainly cloudy skies expected tonight. Chance of thunderstorms. Lows dip down to about 63. And that's your updated forecast. I'm meteorologist Paul Trombley. Get the latest weather updates online at MinnesotaDailyWeather.com. Right now, 70.
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1: All right, here we go with a conversation starter for you. I'm John Tesh, and you're plugged into Intelligence for Your Life. You know, World Cup visitors are finding our favorite creamy condiment at the airport. Ranch dressing has become a breakout star of the football tournament. It's become so popular that the TSA is reminding travelers to keep their carry-on condiments to 3.4 ounces or less. People are traveling with giant bottles of the stuff. Little bottles of ranch are now at airport souvenir shops, by the way, front and center with the other tchotchkes. For example, at Dallas-Fort Worth Airport, they're selling travel-sized bottles of ranch alongside World Cup memorabilia.
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1: We're going with a great piece from our longevity files. I can take 5 years off your biological age. Just volunteer. Your biological age is, of course, how old your body seems by the way it functions, as opposed to how long you've been alive. A recent study in Plus One found this is all about people who regularly volunteer. First of all, there's the mental health aspect. It's already been proven that volunteering has a positive impact on your mental health, and that, in turn, plays a big role in how you physically feel. Another factor is the exercise aspect of volunteering, of giving back. A lot of volunteer opportunities, from working with kids to things like park cleanup projects, they do involve physical activity. So longevity experts basically believe if you want to age backwards, you just need to live outside yourself more often. Or another way to put that, volunteer.
2: IFYL, intelligence for your life.
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1: Get ready. I have the three signs that you are with the right person. This comes from Dr. Elizabeth Schoenfeld, an expert on human development, family science, and relationships. The first sign you're with the right person, they're attentive, meaning they demonstrate small daily gestures that align with your needs. So, for example, if you have a hard day ahead, you'll appreciate your partner more if they take over one of your chores than if they buy you a little gift. Dr. Schoenfeld says, having a partner who notices what you need or want in a given moment is a sign of long-term relationship satisfaction. Also, pay attention to the way they respond to conflict. Dr. Schoenfeld says, the amount of conflict you have doesn't matter nearly as much as how the argument is handled. In healthy relationships, partners should respond to conflict in a caring and supportive way, meaning they should listen, respect where you're coming from, and share their own thoughts and feelings.
2: Intelligence for your life.
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17: River City's weather.
18: Here's a look at your forecast. Slight chance of thunderstorms today. Otherwise, cloudy skies expected. Daytime highs approaching 78. Winds out of the east, 8 to 15 miles per hour. Cloudy skies expected again tonight. Chance of thunderstorms. Lows level off around 63. And that's your updated forecast. I'm meteorologist Paul Trombley. Get the latest weather updates online at MinnesotaDailyWeather.com. Right now, it's 70 degrees.
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1: Can we talk spices for a moment? Because this is really good. Our favorite spices are good for more than dressing up food. They can really enhance our brain performance, memory, and mood. For example, take a whiff of rosemary. I love rosemary. Research has found that mental performance improves when a compound in the rosemary herb's oil is absorbed into our blood. And it can get there just by sniffing it. So put a few drops of rosemary oil into a diffuser in your workspace, and your mental performance will improve every day. And then there's lavender, and you can eat lavender. You take a daily lavender supplement that will reduce anxiety and improve your sleep, because the oil from lavender decreases your heart rate.
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7: Here's a look at your forecast. Slight chance of thunderstorms today. Otherwise, cloudy skies expected. Daytime highs approaching 78. Winds out of the east, 8 to 15 miles per hour. Cloudy skies expected again tonight. Chance of thunderstorms. Lows level off around 63. And that's your updated forecast. I'm meteorologist Paul Trombley. Get the latest weather updates online at MinnesotaDailyWeather.com. Right now, it's 70 degrees.
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1: You are plugged into the John Tesh Radio Show. We're here to help you unleash the power of purpose, grit, and faith in your life. So get ready. It's time for you to be relentless. When was the last time you thought about your garage? For most people, it's an afterthought. But here's a reason to pay attention to your garage. It is absolutely an entry point for thieves. Most burglars we now know enter your home through a door or a window. But according to the Department of Justice crime data, your garage is the third most common way to break in. 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Hello. 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Why do that? It turns out it's very easy to see which numbers are worn from use or dirty from fingerprints. Ooh.
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1: And coming up, we're going to talk about high altitude weight loss. Why the International Journal of Obesity believes moving to the mountains or even a vacation there can kick your weight loss efforts into overdrive.
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1: Here's an interesting weight loss technique. If you want to boost your weight loss efforts right into overdrive, experts say head up to the mountains. According to the International Journal of Obesity, when they studied this, people living at high altitude were 4 to 5 times less likely to be overweight. Researchers at Germany's University of Munich took overweight people to a resort 9,000 feet up in the Alps. The study subjects were told to eat whatever they wanted and to avoid exercise. The result, they ate 734 fewer calories every day. They lost nearly 4 pounds on average. Even more remarkable, they kept the weight off even after returning to their normal lives and altitudes. Wow! The researchers believe it's because lower levels of oxygen boost production of the hormone leptin. That's the I'm full hormone, which makes you feel satisfied with less food and it increases your metabolism. Want to lose a bunch of weight? Head to the mountains.
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1: All right, let's spend a moment together and explore the world of the typo. You know, typos are a lot more common now for a few reasons. First, we can thank autocorrect functions and tiny phone keyboards. We're also a lot more casual with our communication these days with the use of text messages and emojis. So we don't proofread what we write as much as previous generations. We just hit send. Well, we may want to start proofreading from now on because according to a Boston University study, when people see typos, they don't overlook them. People judge us when we make typos. For the study, researchers had people read responses to ads for a roommate. Some messages had typos and others had grammatical errors, and some messages were typed with no mistakes. The result, study subjects judged people who made typos as being less trustworthy, less considerate, and less intelligent. And if the person made a grammatical error, they were judged even more harshly. So unless you're texting with your best bud, you may want to proofread your messages before hitting send. I've started doing that. Because according to this study, not only do people notice typos, they are judging us for them.
2: Intelligence for your life.
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14: Here's a look at your forecast. Cloudy skies expected this afternoon with a slight chance of thunderstorms. Daytime highs approaching 78, easterly winds 8 to 15 miles per hour. Cloudy skies expected again tonight, chance of thunderstorms. Lows dip down to about 63. And that's your updated forecast. I'm meteorologist Paul Trombley. Get the latest weather updates online at minnesotadailyweather.com. Currently, it's 70 degrees.
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1: John Tesher, Gib Gerard. Gib, I remember when, of course, when COVID happened, and people were looking at Netflix to see what people were consuming, and it was like all old shows.
2: Oh, yeah, comfort shows.
1: So it was
2: shows.
1: Like Friends and Seinfeld, and yeah, all comfort shows. And now BabyCenter.com says baby names inspired by the TV show Friends are popular again. So Monica is up 122 spots in the top spots for baby naming. Ross is up 756 spots.
2: I think these shows, particularly shows that were really popular when people my age were younger, are very comforting. And I think there's another thing at play here too, which is people my age have had kids around the time when I did, and they have kids now that are old enough to watch some of the more adult material that we grew up watching.
1: Very
2: right?
1: good.
2: So, like, I'm going to share Friends with my kids. I'm going to share The Office with my kids. I've been watching with my oldest. We've been watching 30 Rock again.
1: Uh-huh.
2: So I think there's a whole thing where people who are having kids are re-watching this stuff, and it's putting it back into the collective consciousness. And these names, like, yeah, why wouldn't I do Ross? Yeah. Why wouldn't I get layered bangs like Rachel did?
1: Right.
2: And why wouldn't I name my kids after her?
1: And we know from dealing with it personally, with the music that we've been dealing with, is that nostalgia is so powerful. Nostalgia, whether it's music or a TV show, or
2: it's comforting. It's known knowns.
1: Yeah, I mean, I like that.
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1: Check this out, a powerful piece of health intel. Need another reason to get off the sofa and get some exercise? Well, turns out we now know too much sitting significantly raises our risk for cancer. According to the researchers at WebMD, people who stay physically active most of their lives are 73% less likely to develop bladder cancer, 77% less likely to develop kidney cancer compared to lifelong couch potatoes. According to the Mayo Clinic, we should all be getting at least 150 minutes of moderate physical activity a week, a brisk walk, or 75 minutes of vigorous aerobic activity like a spin class. Bottom line, more exercise equals less of a cancer risk.
2: Intelligence for your life.
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1: Alrighty, experts are now saying it is time. Time for us to change what we smell in the bedroom and what we smell in the kitchen. I'll tell you why and how to do it when it comes to aromatherapy. There are aromas you need in each room of your house. This comes from the Smell and Taste Treatment Foundation. For example, in the bedroom, use the scent of lavender. We do. It's down to the active ingredient linalool, which calms the nervous system when inhaled. When you take a whiff, it enters the bloodstream through the mucous membranes in your nose, and the scent of lavender is proven to help us relax and lower the production of cortisol, the stress hormone. In the kitchen, you will want the scent of citrus. The Mayo Clinic says smelling lemons, oranges, and limes provides an energy boost and reduces anxiety. And the scent of lemon specifically reminds us of cleaning, since so many

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12: Here's a look at your forecast. Cloudy skies expected this afternoon with a slight chance of thunderstorms. Daytime highs approaching 78, easterly winds 8 to 15 miles per hour. Cloudy skies expected again tonight, chance of thunderstorms. Lows dip down to about 63. And that's your updated forecast. I'm meteorologist Paul Trombley. Get the latest weather updates online at minnesotadailyweather.com. Currently, it's 70 degrees.
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1: If it doesn't make you better, healthier, happier, or much more interesting, we won't put it on this show. It's Intelligence for Your Life. My name is John Tesh, and a recent finance study has found that nearly half of all millennials have gone into pet debt, serious debt, from the cost of owning and caring for their pets. The study found that young adults are racking up costs from adoption fees, vet visits, specialty pet foods, and training just to give their pets the best life possible. And that's not even factoring in unexpected medical emergencies. The report says a lot of millennial pet owners are waiting longer to get married, buy a house, and have children, and instead they're choosing to become pet owners and treating their pets like their firstborn. And the millennial generation, which is the adults between ages 23 and 38, is the largest pet-owning demographic. They own one out of every three pets, and they want to spoil them. In fact, more than half of millennial pet owners say they buy a present for their pet at least once a month. They also want to give their pets organic food or gluten-free meals, which are also expensive. But pet debt or not, most millennials say the companionship of a pet happens to be priceless.
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1: All right, let's lean into some anti-aging fountain of youth intelligence. If you want to feel younger longer, I want you to put these foods on your grocery list. And boy, I would make a stir fry out of these in a minute. So broccoli, cucumbers, avocado, and cabbage. Researchers at the Washington University School of Medicine in St. Louis say these foods all contain high levels of a compound called NMN, which appears to have an anti-aging effect. And in studies, mice that drank NMN-laced water, they aged much more slowly than their peers, to the point that their energy production and metabolism resembled much, much younger mice. This reduced the typical signs of aging that include gradual weight gain, loss of insulin sensitivity, declining physical activity. So remember, I want you to add these anti-aging foods to your grocery list. Send me a picture of your stir fry and I'll send you mine. Broccoli, cucumbers, avocado, and cabbage, the fountain of youth.
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1: Personal question time here on the program. How many flights of stairs can you climb before you need a break or start to feel winded? Is it one, two, three, or more flights of stairs? Well, a study by the European Society of Cardiology now says stairs offer a fairly accurate test of your heart health, because ideally, you should be able to walk up at least four flights or run up three flights without stopping to catch your breath. Wow! If you can do that, researchers say it's a great sign of a strong, healthy heart. But what if you regularly struggle to get up just one flight of stairs before you feel winded? Well, in this study, researchers tracked the health of 13,000 adults for 5 years. They found that people who couldn't climb even one flight of stairs were a whopping three times more likely to die during the study compared to people who could easily walk or run up three flights. It's essentially a test of your heart's functional capacity. That's how well your heart can handle sustained activity. So if climbing two flights of stairs is your limit, researchers say you need to work on improving your fitness.
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10: Here's a look at your forecast. Slight chance for storms this afternoon. Otherwise, overcast skies. High temperatures reach up to 77. Easterly winds 8 to 15 miles per hour. Cloudy skies expected again tonight. Chance of thunderstorms. Lows dip down to about 63. And that's your updated forecast. I'm meteorologist Paul Trombley. Get the latest weather updates online at MinnesotaDailyWeather.com. Right now, it's 72 degrees.
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1: Gabe, I had a back problem not too long ago, so I went in for an MRI to make sure everything was cool. And there were advertisements all over the scanning place, and it was for these full body MRI scans.
2: Yikes!
1: Very hot health searches right now. Celebrities are doing them. Celebrities are promoting them, and companies are marketing them direct to consumers. People are booking them like crazy. Now, the problem doctors are saying, the American College of Radiology, they don't recommend them for people without symptoms or genetic risk factors, because the scan finds incidental findings in a huge percentage of healthy people, small things that look unusual and trigger follow-up procedures. I had one of these about 15 years ago, and it basically told me that I had kidney cancer. And it sent me down a wormhole of all kinds of stuff, and it was wrong. So you got to be careful with this stuff.
2: Look, I think we are huge fans of preventative care. We know that preventative care helps deal with the mortality of disease. It helps prevent diseases from actually killing you. It is a fantastic thing. But you need to do it in concert with somebody who went to medical school. Going and getting an MRI and knowing is good, but doing it in a process where it's being evaluated holistically, not because you're searching stuff up on the internet, not because you're having AI evaluate what they think is the issue. You have to combine that with a person who knows your overall health and that with stuff that matches your symptoms. That is the best way to stay healthy.
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1: All right, my intelligent listeners, I want to encourage you to join a group. I want you to join a bunch of groups, lots of groups, because with every social group you become a member of, your happiness increases by nearly 10%. This is according to the Journal of Happiness Studies. The study involved nearly 4,000 people, and those who joined groups that were centered around their beliefs or favorite activities, they felt more deeply connected to others and a more profound sense of purpose, and were less likely to suffer from depression. It's because feeling connected and purposeful are proven ways to increase life satisfaction and well-being. I agree with this. So whether it's a scrapbooking club, book club, Bible study, bowling league, or walking club, you'll increase your happiness. Try it.
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0: more than their fair share of space. It's a subtle form of dominance because the person who takes up the most space is perceived as powerful for claiming more territory. According to the book, Bodies, Behavior, and Brains, The Science Behind Love and Attraction, there's a direct correlation between how attractive somebody is perceived as being and what's known as space maximization. Literally, taking up more space by sitting with your legs stretched out in front of you, gesturing more, or draping an arm over the back of a chair. It shows confidence, which makes the person doing it more attractive.
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15: Here's a look at your forecast. Slight chance for storms this afternoon. Otherwise, overcast skies. High temperatures reach up to 77. Easterly winds, 8 to 15 miles per hour. Cloudy skies expected again tonight. Chance of thunderstorms. Lows dip down to about 63. And that's your updated forecast. I'm meteorologist Paul Frombly. Get the latest weather updates online at minnesotadailyweather.com. Right now, it's 72 degrees.
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1: All righty, it's time to connect you to some dating and relationship intel. Apparently, if you want to find love on a dating app, you should never flaunt your wealth or status. This is the latest from researchers at University College London. In today's slang, it's called flexing, like you'd show off your muscles by flexing, of course, except in this version of flexing, people are showing off their wealth and status. This is an extension of what some people already do on social media, where they try to impress others by showing off fancy cars or jewelry or boasting about luxury vacations. Bella Gandhi is a relationship coach. She says people go to great lengths to portray themselves in a flattering light on social media and dating apps, but having pictures in which you're popping champagne and leaning on a Lamborghini are a turnoff to most people, she says. They're being called eye roll profiles, and it's not just about wealth. Some people brag by saying things like member of Mensa or just completed my 10th triathlon, but the Journal of Positive Psychology found that people who brag don't get so many dates. When women were asked to rate men's dating profiles, men who seemed humble were rated significantly higher.
2: Intelligence for your life. It's free, you know.
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1: Right here and now, we're going to do our best to make sure that you feel happier than you ever have in your life. So it's simple. You just embrace the times when you feel sad. That's it. According to Susan Cain and her new book, Bittersweet, How Sorrow and Longing Make Us Whole. Cain is a New York Times bestselling author who's been named one of the top 50 leadership experts in the world. Her research has shown that people who aren't afraid to feel sad are surprisingly also among the happiest. As an example, Cain says Buddhists have a mindfulness practice where they think about their own death to the point where they imagine their bodies buried and decomposing. Sounds morbid, but Buddhists also tend to be among the least anxious, fearful, and depressed people in the world. Cain says it's because when you fully accept your own mortality, it gives you a much deeper appreciation for life. That's why Cain recommends embracing things that make you feel sad instead of resisting them, including depressing movies, poetry, depressing music even. Over time, your ability to appreciate sadness will unlock the opposite extreme. That's ultimate happiness. Fascinating.
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1: 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We'll get the answer from author Jen Ator next.
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1: Let's talk about stress. This time we're going to talk chronic stress, and we're going to help you conquer that stress with research-backed tips from the book The Fitness Fix by Jen Adair. First, she says, eat more omega-3 rich foods. I hadn't thought about this. A study from the University of Pittsburgh found that people with the highest levels of omega-3 fatty acids in their blood were the least likely to have physical symptoms of stress. It's because omega-3s help relax our arteries, so our heart rate stays stable even on our most stressful days. And then she recommends this. Let out a primal scream in the car while you're alone. Research shows the stress hormone cortisol is most dangerous when we don't react to it. Because the longer we let cortisol marinate in our bloodstream, the more likely it is to trigger harmful inflammation. That's where letting out a primal scream will help. It gives you a chance to offload your stress, she says, so your cortisol levels drop and do less damage. Again, that book, The Fitness Fix.
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16: 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Christopher Bell did a good job of slamming on the brakes.
17: 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He will drift right up in front of Tyler Reddick and take that number two spot.
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20: Here's a look at your forecast. Cloudy skies with a few peaks of sun this afternoon, with daytime highs approaching 77. Winds out of the east, 8 to 15 miles per hour. Mainly cloudy skies expected again tonight. Chance of thunderstorms. Lows level off around 63. And that's your updated forecast. I'm meteorologist Paul Trombley. Get the latest weather updates online at minnesotadailyweather.com. Currently, it's 70 degrees.
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1: Yeah, when we're doing the coaching calls on Tuesdays and Thursdays, we talk a lot about wearable fitness tractors. And so, trackers, a massive study of 88,000 people wearing these things found that sleep regularity, going to bed and walking at the same time every day, predicted who would die earlier better than how many hours they slept. Not a little better, meaningfully better. Turns out your body doesn't just need sleep. It needs sleep on a schedule.
2: It needs sleep on a schedule. And by the way, look, if you can go to bed at the same time every day and wake up at the same time every day, if you're struggling with that concept, just start waking up at the same. This is something that we tell everybody. This is like a key habit. If you just start waking up at the same time every single day, that means on the weekends too, unfortunately, your body will begin to regulate and you'll get tired at the same time every day. And eventually your sleep schedule will normalize out. And again, these wearable sleep trackers, what they do is they give you a good sense of your overall sleep. It's not a very specific, it's not as good as going and doing a sleep study, but it is, it does give you sort of a primer of when am I falling asleep every day? What does the pattern look like? Was last night's sleep better than tonight, than the night before? That gives you that sense of regularity that, again, you know, the studies show, and we've known this for a while, it correlates with a not only a longer life, but a better life in terms of your brain health.
1: Yeah, amen.
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1: Time to talk about you, Master Chef. Is there something you can cook really well? Well, Chef Gordon Ramsay has revealed the dishes he believes everybody should know how to make. So see how you do on this test. Number one, a great burger. Everybody likes burgers. We should be able to make one, according to the chef. Ramsay's second selection is breakfast. He says everybody should know how to make a healthy breakfast, whether it's avocado toast or an omelet. Chef Ramsay's third must-know how to cook item, roasted chicken, because it's an easy way to feed an entire family. And Ramsay's last must-know dish, an amazing dessert. Oh, could be brownies, a cake, or cookies, because it's something you can give as a gift, and it's more enjoyable than buying somebody a sweater.
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0: or do you dwell on criticisms, complaints, or stuff that went wrong? A study at Gonzaga University found that pillow talk about positive moments, big and small, made couples feel closer to and more supported by their partners. Negative conversation had the exact opposite effect. When you share happy information and your partner is happy for you and vice versa, it is a big benefit for both of you. It makes both partners more satisfied with the relationship. So, save the downer news for daylight hours and go to bed sharing only positive thoughts and encouragement for the next day. Okay?
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11: Here's a look at your forecast. Cloudy skies with a few peaks of sun this afternoon, with daytime highs approaching 77. Winds out of the east, 8 to 15 miles per hour. Mainly cloudy skies expected again tonight. Chance of thunderstorms. Lows level off around 63. And that's your updated forecast. I'm meteorologist Paul Trombley. Get the latest weather updates online at MinnesotaDailyWeather.com. Currently, it's 70 degrees.
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3: News. I'm Carmen Roberts. The U.S. expands attacks on Iran, which calls Strait of Hormuz a red line as it retaliates. But White House Press Secretary Caroline Levitt says
4: Iran very much continues to talk to the United States of America and express that they want to make a deal with us because they are suffering devastating blows on behalf of our United States military.
3: And Iran has launched attacks on Iraq, Bahrain, Jordan, and Kuwait as it tries to target U.S. forces. Parts of Texas are still facing a risk of flooding following extreme rainfall. Kendall County Judge Jane Stolarskik tells reporters officials got advance notice of this flooding.
5: Although we had a great response to the last flood, we are even better positioned this time to pre-position assets because we had some notice.
3: America's listening to Fox News.
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11: Here's a look at your forecast. Cloudy skies with a few peaks of sun this afternoon, with daytime highs approaching 77. Winds out of the east, 8 to 15 miles per hour. Mainly cloudy skies expected again tonight. Chance of thunderstorms. Lows level off around 63. And that's your updated forecast. I'm meteorologist Paul Trombley. Get the latest weather updates online at minnesotadailyweather.com. Right now, it's 72 degrees.
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7: River City's weather. Here's a look at your forecast. Cloudy skies with a few peaks of sun this afternoon, with daytime highs approaching 77. Winds out of the east, 8 to 15 miles per hour. Mainly cloudy skies expected again tonight. Chance of thunderstorms. Lows level off around 63. And that's your updated forecast. I'm meteorologist Paul Trombley. Get the latest weather updates online at MinnesotaDailyWeather.com. Right now, it's 72 degrees.
8: Shut up.
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7: River City's weather.
8: Here's a look at your forecast. Cloudy skies with a few peaks of sun this afternoon, with daytime highs approaching 77. Winds out of the east, 8 to 15 miles per hour. Mainly cloudy skies expected again tonight. Chance of thunderstorms. Lows level off around 63. And that's your updated forecast. I'm meteorologist Paul Trombley. Get the latest weather updates online at minnesotadailyweather.com. Right now, it's 72 degrees.
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3: Fox News, I'm Tom Graham. President Trump planning to reveal new details about America's election security in a speech to the nation tonight. Fox's Jared Halpern.
4: The president plans to reveal newly declassified intelligence assessments about vulnerabilities to election systems during 2020.
5: It will shock you if you have an honest eye listening to the president tonight.
4: White House Press Secretary Caroline Levitt says President Trump will also remark on intensifying attacks on Iran and the economy.
3: Democrats are warning the president is attempting to delegitimize the upcoming midterm elections. Catastrophic flooding continues in parts of Texas today. Emergency crews conducting water rescues. Fox Weather's Robert Ray is in Uvalde, 80 miles west of San Antonio.
6: Over 25 people were rescued yesterday. More rescues happening here today. Unfortunately, what we're dealing with right now is more rain on the way.
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9: Here's latest from MinnesotaDailyNews.com. An update to the story from yesterday about open school board seats. It is for districts 1, 4, and 6. We previously only mentioned districts 4 and 6. Filing must be completed in person at the main district office, the Lake of the Woods School. Office open Monday through Friday from 8 a.m. to 4 p.m. Final day of filing is July 28th at 5 p.m. $2 must be given at the time of filing. Exact change is required. You also must provide proof of residence at the time of filing. In state news, a pedestrian in the hospital with life-threatening injuries following a collision with a Bemidji police car early Wednesday morning. According to the police chief, the incident occurred a few minutes after 1 a.m. on Wednesday when an officer traveling northbound hit the pedestrian who was wearing all black. He's been identified as 36-year-old Michael Brown of Duluth. One report indicated that the injured man may have been under the influence at the time. Minnesota State Patrol is leading that investigation. Unofficial runoff numbers in from yesterday's Red Lake Nation election. Tribal Chairman incumbent Daryl Seeke Sr. won with 1,944 votes to Floyd Buck Jourdain's 1,597 votes, nearly 55% to 45%. In all, 3,541 people voted yesterday, with 558 absentee in-person votes, 253 votes cast in Minneapolis, 148 cast in Bemidji, and 669 absentee by mail. In sports, Olivia Miles left in the fourth quarter yesterday, rolled her ankle. Didn't matter. The Minnesota Lynx knocked off the LA Sparks 96-87 yesterday afternoon. Lynx still in first place in their division. 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
10: River City's weather.
11: Here's a look at your forecast. Chance of thunderstorms tonight. Otherwise, mainly cloudy skies expected. Lows level off around 63. Southeasterly winds 8 to 15 miles per hour. Sunshine mixed with clouds at times. Tomorrow, chance of thunderstorms. High temperatures reach up to 81. And that's your updated forecast. I'm meteorologist Paul Trombley. Get the latest weather updates online at MinnesotaDailyWeather.com. Currently 70.
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7: Here's a look at your forecast. Chance of thunderstorms tonight. Otherwise, mainly cloudy skies expected. Lows level off around 63. Southeasterly winds, 8 to 15 miles per hour. Sunshine mixed with clouds at times. Tomorrow, chance of thunderstorms. High temperatures reach up to 81. And that's your updated forecast. I'm meteorologist Paul Trombley. Get the latest weather updates online at MinnesotaDailyWeather.com. Currently 70.
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6: 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Christopher Bell did a good job of slamming on the brakes.
7: 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He will drift right up in front of Tyler Reddick and take that number two spot.
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9: River City's weather. Here's a look at your forecast. Chance of thunderstorms tonight. Otherwise, mainly cloudy skies expected. Lows level off around 63. Southeasterly winds 8 to 15 miles per hour. Sunshine mixed with clouds at times. Tomorrow, chance of thunderstorms. High temperatures reach up to 81. And that's your updated forecast. I'm meteorologist Paul Trombley. Get the latest weather updates online at minnesotadailyweather.com. Currently 70.
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3: Fox News. I'm Carmen Roberts. The U.S. military carries out another night of attacks on Iran as the two countries fight for control of the Strait of Hormuz. Fox's Lucas Tomlinson has more from Tel Aviv.
4: Iran has responded to these strikes by launching attacks of its own today against Iraq, Bahrain, Jordan, and Kuwait. And the Kuwaiti army just said it shot down 33 drones today.
3: Smoke from hundreds of Canadian wildfires is pouring across the border, pushing air from New England to the Midwest to unhealthy levels.
5: Ontario Premier Doug Ford says 150 fire crews and nearly 50 firefighting aircraft are working around the clock to extinguish these fires.
3: Fox's Asher Red in Toronto. And more than 500 people are feared dead after boats capsize in Burma. 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
8: Here's latest from MinnesotaDailyNews.com. An update to the story from yesterday about open school board seats. It is for districts 1, 4, and 6. We previously only mentioned districts 4 and 6. Filing must be completed in person at the main district office, the Lake of the Woods School. Office open Monday through Friday from 8 a.m. to 4 p.m. Final day of filing is July 28th at 5 p.m. $2 must be given at the time of filing. Exact change is required. You also must provide proof of residence at the time of filing. In state news, a pedestrian in the hospital with life-threatening injuries following a collision with a Bemidji police car early Wednesday morning. According to the police chief, the incident occurred a few minutes after 1 a.m. on Wednesday when an officer traveling northbound hit the pedestrian who was wearing all black. It's been identified as 36-year-old Michael Brown of Duluth. One report indicated that the injured man may have been under the influence at the time. Minnesota State Patrol is leading that investigation. And unofficial runoff numbers in from yesterday's Red Lake Nation election. Tribal Chairman incumbent Darrell Seeke Sr. won with 1,944 votes to Floyd Buck Jourdain's 1,597 votes, nearly 55% to 45%. In all, 3,541 people voted yesterday, with 558 absentee in-person votes, 253 votes cast in Minneapolis, 148 cast in Bemidji, and 669 absentee by mail. In sports, Olivia Miles left in the fourth quarter yesterday, rolled her ankle. Didn't matter. The Minnesota Lynx knocked off the LA Sparks 96-87 yesterday afternoon. Lynx still in first place in their division. 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
10: Here's a look at your forecast. Mainly cloudy skies expected tonight with a chance of severe storms. Lows around 63, southeasterly winds 8 to 15 miles per hour. A blend of clouds and sun tomorrow. Chance of severe thunderstorms, high of 81. And that's your updated forecast. I'm meteorologist Paul Trombley. Get the latest weather updates online at MinnesotaDailyWeather.com. Currently 72.
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9: Here's a look at your forecast. Mainly cloudy skies expected tonight with a chance of severe storms. Lows around 63, southeasterly winds 8 to 15 miles per hour. A blend of clouds and sun tomorrow. Chance of severe thunderstorms, high of 81. And that's your updated forecast. I'm meteorologist Paul Frombly. Get the latest weather updates online at minnesotadailyweather.com. Currently 72.
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9: Here's a look at your forecast. Mainly cloudy skies expected tonight with a chance of severe storms. Lows around 63, southeasterly winds 8 to 15 miles per hour. A blend of clouds and sun tomorrow. Chance of severe thunderstorms, high of 81. And that's your updated forecast. I'm meteorologist Paul Trombley. Get the latest weather updates online at minnesotadailyweather.com. Currently 72.
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5: Here's a look at your forecast. Mainly cloudy skies expected tonight with a chance of severe storms. Lows around 63, southeasterly winds 8 to 15 miles per hour. A blend of clouds and sun tomorrow. Chance of severe thunderstorms, high of 81. And that's your updated forecast. I'm meteorologist Paul Trombley. Get the latest weather updates online at minnesotadailyweather.com. Currently, it's 74 degrees.
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8: River City's weather. Here's a look at your forecast. Mainly cloudy skies expected tonight with a chance of severe storms. Lows around 63, southeasterly winds 8 to 15 miles per hour. A blend of clouds and sun tomorrow. Chance of severe thunderstorms, high of 81. And that's your updated forecast. I'm meteorologist Paul Trombley. Get the latest weather updates online at minnesotadailyweather.com. Currently, it's 74 degrees.
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